comfortably numb there. Pink Floyd for Carol, who's on the Copthorne ward. Hello to Evelyn, who is in the 2-8 ward. You've requested some Chuck Berry and Johnny B. Goode.

There we had Chuck Berry and Johnny B. Good for Evelyn on the Tilgate Ward. Hello to Rosemary on the Charwood Ward. You've asked for Frank Sinatra and anything, so I've chosen the classic, always number one here at Radio Till, My Way.

especially for Rosemary on the Charwood Ward. We had Frank Sinatra with My Way. Hello now to Rita, who's also in the Charwood Ward. Yesterday you had some Bee Gees with Too Much Heaven. Today you wanted some more, so I've chosen Tragedy.

The Bee Gees with Tragedy, especially for Rita, who's in the Charwood Ward. Hello to Dominique, who's also on the Charwood Ward. You've requested something from Fleetwood Mac's Rumour LP. So this is The Chain.

Fleetwood Mac and the Chain, especially for Dominique, who's on the Charwood ward. Hello now to Colin, a former presenter and member here at Radio Retail. Thanks for calling earlier today. You've requested The Year of the Cat, Al Stewart.

Colin, our former presenter and member here at Radio Red 2, the year of the cat, Al Stewart, and it was the year of the horse at the moment. Hello to Joe on the Tailgate Board. Some country and western for you. You had the Chicks yesterday, and today you're going to have some Beyonce with Texas Hold'em.

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1: Texas Hold'em there. It was Beyonce for Joe on the Tilgate Ward. I'll be back after these little messages.
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1: Welcome back to your Thursday Request with me, Maria. I'm here until 10 o'clock. At 10 o'clock, we go to the news, courtesy of Sky. Then you've got to come back and join us for tunes at 10 for an hour, followed by the repeat zone. So between 11 and 12, Bob and his classical moments, 12 to 12.30, Katie Najashand, and me to the early hours of the morning. So we finished our proper requests, but as I said, I'm here for another 20 minutes or so. So we're going to have a bit of a theme. And because we are having on the 12th of August, not long now, a solar eclipse. We in the UK are going to have 90 to 96% of the sun covering the moon. But in parts of Iceland, Greenland and northern Spain, they will see a total solar eclipse. So we're going to have some things to do with the moon and the sun, of course. So first of all, this is Bonnie Tyler with, of course, Total Eclipse of the Heart.

Yes, total eclipse of the heart. So there is going to be partial eclipse of the heart. A partial eclipse of that of the moon and the sun on the 12th of August, which is Wednesday next week, and it's all kicking off, all starting according to the powers that be on the computer, 6:17 from in London will be the first contact will occur when the moon first covers part of the disc of the sun, and the when it moves slowly, 90% of the sun will be covered, the maximum that we will get this part of the UK anyway will be 7:12 p.m. in London. So that's all happening on Wednesday next week. So staying with my bit of the theme to do with sunshine and the moonlight, let's have Moonlight Shadow, Mike Oldfield.

0: Mike Oldfield and Moonlight Shadows. So let's have them bringing some sunshine with the sun and the moon blocking one another. And then they, yes, you know what I mean. This is Bring Me Sunshine, some Morecambe and Wise.
1: Bring me sunshine in your smile.

The Beatles with Good Day Sunshine, finishing on a moonlight one. This is Moonlight Sonata by Beethoven. At 10 o'clock we go to the news, then come back and join us for Tunes at 10 for an hour, followed by the repeat zone. On behalf of me, Maria, get well soon. I hope you enjoyed Beethoven's Moonlight Sonata.

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0: From the Sky News Centre at 2, Network Rail says an investigation will take place following major disruption for commuters. Train services were delayed or cancelled after a signalling failure. Journeys across the country were affected. This man was trying to get from Manchester to Bolton.
1: Everything's locked up, nothing's moving, everything's either delayed or cancelled. Or the ones that are actually still running then turn around and say that they're cancelled, so yeah. Bit annoyed, I'd like to be home and comfy right now, but, you know, what can you do?
0: Football's civil war shows no sign of being sorted in the wake of FIFA President Gianni Infantino's abandoned plan to sell off a stake in the World Cup. UEFA says its threatened boycott is still on, the Football Association's withdrawn its support for Infantino, and an international players' union has called this proposal an abuse of power. 85% of teenagers are apparently going to opt out of the government's planned social media curfews. Under the proposal, 16 and 17-year-olds will be prevented from accessing apps between midnight and 6 a.m. Social media consultant Matt Navarra doesn't think it will work.
2: Ministers call these features addictive in their own announcement, but then you hand them teens a switch that they can use to turn it all off. So there's a whole contradiction in there. And they've tried to please everybody, the platforms, the privacy campaigners, parents, but they've managed to annoy everyone.
0: Norfolk police say their officers were subjected to significant aggression as they defended their response to anti-immigration disorder in Thetford on Wednesday night. Witnesses have reported they were heavy-handed when responding to claims of people trying to enter a house. It's alleged a substance similar to pepper spray was used on a woman in a mobility scooter. Two officers were hurt, including one who was seriously bitten. Actress Minnie Driver said she was in a really bad car accident in Paris that she managed to walk away from. The collision on a country road left her in a neck brace. And fewer people went to the shops last month. Hot weather made more of us stay at home. That's the latest. I'm Connor Sefton.
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I'm Irwin Davis, and I'd like you to join me in recalling the music of that decade every Sunday evening at 7 in Sounds of the 50s. 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

0: From the Sky News Centre at 3. Disruption continues for commuters across the Midlands and North West England this morning after an electrical supply issue ground train services to a halt. Network Rail said the failure at a communications centre in Manchester yesterday afternoon impacted signalling, with some trains and crews still in the wrong place. Transport Secretary Heidi Alexander says she's receiving regular updates and urged people not to travel unless it's necessary. Travel expert Simon Calder says questions need to be answered.
1: It is absolutely critical infrastructure, and I imagine that perhaps an inquest is beginning into how there wasn't an immediate switch to a backup system to keep the trains running.
0: The Confederation of African Football says it's backing FIFA's president. It accepts mistakes were made over the plans to sell off a stake in the World Cup, but insists Gianni Infantino's the right man for the job. UEFA in Europe's threatening to boycott the tournament, and our sports correspondent Rob Harris says its stance will be tested.
2: There's a Women's World Cup next year, and in a month's time in Europe, in Poland, is the under-20 Women's World Cup, in which England are also due to participate in, and now that is under a threat.
0: Nearly 85% of 16 and 17-year-olds say they'll opt out of voluntary restrictions on social media apps. The curfew will see the introduction of settings to prevent teenagers from accessing sites between midnight and 6 a.m. There's a warning overseas workers are being exploited in the social care sector in England. The Royal College of Nursing says some of its members reported being underpaid and having their visa status used as leverage. The family of Meredith Kircher have criticised a comedy show done by the woman who was convicted, then acquitted of her murder. Amanda Knox's stand-up routine called Cartwheel is on at the Edinburgh Fringe from today. And in sport, Real Madrid have agreed a new six-year contract with Vinicius Junior. The Brazilian winger had entered the final 12 months of his contract. That's the latest. I'm Connor Sefton.
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Wild thing, I think you move me. 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

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I wish

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0: From the Sky News Centre at 4, commuters across the northwest of England are being warned to check before they travel this morning following widespread disruption on the rail network. It follows an electrical supply failure at a communications centre in Manchester yesterday that ground services to a halt. Long-distance routes including to London and Glasgow were also affected. Chris Wright is from Network Rail and says it's trying to establish what went wrong.
1: At this stage, it's too early to tell. We will, of course, do a really thorough investigation into this, given the impact this will have had on our customers. But at the moment, we don't know for certain what's caused that interruption.
0: UEFA's former chief executive, Lars-Christer Olsen, says it's time to renovate FIFA. President Gianni Infantino is fighting to keep his job following the botched plans to sell off a stake in the World Cup. Olsen says the voting system of one country, one vote means this could be a long saga.
2: That is also why it takes time, because people have to be able to talk to each other and see if they can find ways to make things better. I think it's time to renovate FIFA, actually.
0: There's an increased police presence in Thetford in Norfolk this morning following several nights of unrest that left two police officers injured. Two men were arrested after a group of protesters attempted to access several properties rumoured to be housing asylum seekers. The Conservatives are promising to evict foreign nationals from social housing in the UK if they return to power. Under the plans, any single person who isn't a British, Irish or EU citizen would lose their social home, regardless of whether they have children. In sport, there wasn't much for Scotland's teams to celebrate in the Europa League. Rangers were beaten 2-1 in Poland by Jagiellonia and Hearts were demolished 6-1 at Portuguese giants Benfica. And Leeds have signed England goalkeeper James Trafford in a deal worth up to £45 million. He rejoined his boyhood club Manchester City last summer in a £27 million transfer from Burnley. That's the latest. I'm Connor Sefton.
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Hello, I'm Nick Hutchings. Why not join me between 10 and 1, Monday to Saturday, for a mixture of music and fun? I'll have the tunes you want to hear interspersed with facts from this day in history. I'll also have the local news so you can keep up with what's happening. That's 10 to 1, Monday to Saturday. You know, that bit between breakfast and lunch. I look forward to your company.

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0: From the Sky News Centre at 5, Network Rail says an investigation will take place following major disruption for commuters. Train services were delayed or cancelled after a signalling failure. Journeys across the country were affected. This man was trying to get from Manchester to Bolton.
1: Everything's locked up, nothing's moving, everything's either delayed or cancelled, or the ones that are actually still running then turn around and say that they're cancelled, so yeah. Bit annoyed, I'd like to be home and comfy right now, but, you know, what can you do?
0: Football's civil war shows no sign of being sorted in the wake of FIFA president Gianni Infantino's abandoned plan to sell off a stake in the World Cup. UEFA says its threatened boycott is still on, the Football Association's withdrawn its support for Infantino, and an international players' union has called his proposal an abuse of power. Norfolk police say their officers were subjected to significant aggression as they defended their response to anti-immigration disorder in Thetford on Wednesday night. Witnesses have reported they were heavy-handed when responding to claims of people trying to enter a house. It's alleged a substance similar to pepper spray was used on a woman in a mobility scooter. Two officers were hurt, including one who was seriously bitten. 85% of teenagers are apparently going to opt out of the government's planned social media curfews. Under the proposal, 16 and 17-year-olds would be prevented from accessing apps between midnight and 6 a.m. Social media consultant Matt Navara doesn't think it will work.
2: Ministers call these features addictive in their own announcement, but then you hand them teens a switch that they can use to turn it all off. So there's a whole contradiction in there. And they've tried to please everybody, the platforms, the privacy campaigners, parents, but even managed to annoy everyone.
0: Actress Minnie Driver said she was in a really bad car accident in Paris that she managed to walk away from. The collision on a country road left her in a neck brace. And fewer people went to the shops last month. Hot weather made more of us stay at home. That's the latest. I'm Connor Sefton.
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1: Do you know the story about ABBA? 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

0: From the Sky News Centre at 6. Major disruption to trains across the northwest will continue for the rest of today. Network Rail is investigating after a power failure caused hundreds of services to be cancelled or delayed yesterday evening. Passengers are being told to check before they travel. Chris Wright is the Northwest Route Director for Network Rail. He says they're trying to establish what went wrong.
1: At this stage, it's too early to tell. We will, of course, do a really thorough investigation into this, given the impact this will have had on our customers, but at the moment we don't know for certain what's caused that interruption.
0: A US judge has fined Meta more than £420 million for failing to warn people over the dangers its social media platforms pose to children. The company, which owns Facebook and Instagram, says it will appeal. Meanwhile, nearly 85% of 16 and 17-year-olds say they'll opt out of voluntary restrictions on social media apps. The curfew, announced by Keir Starmer last month, will see the introduction of settings to restrict teenagers from accessing sites between midnight and 6 a.m. These teens say it's better to have a choice.
2: I'm quite glad it is optional, though. Like, if I do want to spend the night and just stay on my phone the whole night, I'm glad I can just do that, like, if it's been a hard day.
3: It may be preventing people from being connected with each other, so I think it is kind of good, but not entirely.
0: Police have made further arrests in Norfolk after disorder linked to anti-immigration protests. Officers say they were exposed to considerable aggression in Thetford when crowds tried to storm into homes linked to asylum seekers. The Confederation of African Football says it will still back FIFA president Gianni Infantino, but UEFA is threatening to boycott any future tournaments if he stays at the helm of the sport's governing body. And Leeds have signed England goalkeeper James Trafford in a deal worth up to £45 million. He rejoined his boyhood club Manchester City last summer in a £27 million transfer from Burnley. That's the latest. I'm Imani Rana.
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It's Friday. The weekend is just around the corner. I hope you've got lots of lovely plans in place. But for now, you have me to keep you company for the next 3 hours. This is Breakfast with Katie Child on Radio Redhill. We have lots on the show today. In a little while, Ian Wilson will be sharing with you his birthday stars, and I will be testing your skill with a breakfast brain teaser. But most importantly, a mixture of great music, just like this.

0: 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It's time for those birthday stars with Ian Wilson.
1: The birthday stars.
2: Yes, August the 7th, and a look at the birthdays this morning. Greg Chappell, the Australian cricketer, born this day in 1948. Alexei Sale, the British comedian, born this day in 1952. And it was on this day, back in 1711, the first race meeting was held at Ascot, established by Queen Anne. 1840, the employment of climbing boys as chimney sweeps was prohibited by an Act of Parliament. 1958, Queen Victoria chose Ottawa as the capital of the Dominion of Canada. 1926, Britain's first motor racing Grand Prix was held at Brooklands. The winning car averaged 71.61 miles an hour. And 1960 on this day, the Ivory Coast achieved independence from France. And that is the birthday stars for today, August the 7th.
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We have our breakfast brain teaser a little later on in the show, but for now, the news is coming up after this.

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0: From the Sky News Centre at 7. Several rail operators are expecting major disruption to trains to continue today. Hundreds of services came to a standstill yesterday after a power failure caused outages in the Midlands and northwest of England. Transport Secretary Heidi Alexander says she's receiving regular updates and urged people not to travel unless it's necessary. Travel expert Simon Calder says questions need to be answered.
1: It is absolutely critical infrastructure, and I imagine that perhaps an inquest is beginning into how there wasn't an immediate switch to a backup system to keep the trains running.
0: A school shooting in Thailand has left 7 dead, including a teacher. Police say 15 others have been injured. The suspected gunman, believed to be a student, is understood to be amongst those killed. Meta has been ordered to pay more than £420 million to address the harm caused to children on its platforms. The owner of Facebook, Instagram and WhatsApp says it disagrees with both rulings and will appeal. Meanwhile, most teenagers are apparently going to opt out of the government's planned social media curfew. Under the proposal set out by the former PM Keir Starmer, 16 and 17-year-olds would be prevented from accessing apps by default between midnight and 6am. But a poll by Censuswide found almost 85% will turn off the restrictions. Social media consultant Matt Navara doesn't think it'll work.
2: Ministers call these features addictive in their own announcement, but then you hand them teens a switch that they can use to turn it all off. So there's a whole contradiction in there. And they've tried to please everybody, the platforms, the privacy campaigners, parents, but they've managed to annoy everyone.
0: 4 men have been arrested after disorder in South Wales left 2 people critically injured. Police say firearms officers were deployed near Pontypool. And FIFA President Gianni Infantino has received the backing of the Confederation of African Football. The body believes he's the right man for the job, despite his abandoned plans to sell off a stake in the World Cup. That's the latest. I'm Imani Rana.
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Where has the time gone? I can't believe it's Friday. We're almost at the weekend. This is Radio Redhill and you're listening to Breakfast with Katie Child. We have that brain teaser on the way soon, so get ready, all you Einsteins out there. And we'll also hear from Ian Wilson with those birthday stars.

0: It's now time for the birthday stars. Here's Ian Wilson.
1: The birthday stars.
2: Yes, August the 7th, and a look at the birthdays this morning. Greg Chappell, the Australian cricketer, born this day in 1948. Alexei Sale, the British comedian, born this day in 1952. And it was on this day, back in 1711, the first race meeting was held at Ascot, established by Queen Anne. 1840, the employment of climbing boys as chimney sweeps was prohibited by an Act of Parliament. 1958, Queen Victoria chose Ottawa as the capital of the Dominion of Canada. 1926, Britain's first motor racing Grand Prix was held at Brooklands. The winning car averaged 71.61 miles an hour. And 1960, on this day, the Ivory Coast achieved independence from France. And that is the birthday stars for today, August the 7th.

Tune in to Wilson's Wine Bank this Saturday evening from 7, when I'll be remembering how the charts used to sound. We'll have the top 5 of this week from a carefully chosen year, we'll have the birthday stars, and a classic number one. So if you're fed up with today's top 40, let's remember yesterday's top 40. Wilson's Wine Bank this Saturday evening from 7.

It's breakfast brain teaser time. So here is your question for today. What is so fragile that when you say its name, you break it? I'll give you the answer after this.

How have you found this morning's breakfast brain teaser? Well, here it is again. What is so fragile that when you say its name, you break it? Well, the answer is silence. I was racking my brains trying to figure out that one. And then when I saw the answer, I had to laugh to myself. Anyway, I think it's time for a bit more music.

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0: From the Sky News Centre at 8. Train passengers across the Midlands and Northwest England are being warned they face another day of delays and cancellations. A power outage that caused a signal failure in Manchester yesterday has led to widespread delays and cancellations. Chris Wright is the Northwest Route Director for Network Rail. He says they're trying to establish what went wrong.
1: At this stage, it's too early to tell. We will, of course, do a really thorough investigation into this, given the impact this will have had on our customers. But at the moment, we don't know for certain what's caused that interruption.
0: The owner of Facebook, Instagram and WhatsApp has been hit with a £420 million fine over child safety failings. A US judge has penalised Meta for not warning people about the dangers its social media platforms pose. It plans to appeal. Thai police say at least 7 people have died in a school shooting on the outskirts of Bangkok. The suspected shooter is believed to be a student. Police have made further arrests in Norfolk after disorder linked to anti-immigration protests. Officers say they were exposed to considerable aggression in Thetford when crowds tried to storm into homes linked to asylum seekers. 2 officers were hurt, including one who was seriously bitten. Amanda Knox insists her new Edinburgh Fringe comedy show will honour Meredith Kercher. She was convicted of the British student's murder in Perugia in Italy, but then acquitted in 2015. Meredith's family have criticised the decision to perform the routine, saying it brings up pain from the past 2 decades. But Miss Knox says the production explores loneliness, isolation and violence.
2: Well, it was hard because I didn't know. You know, I was taken away from the world. And even when I was, you know, released back into the world, it felt like I didn't have a place that belonged for me. I felt very much exiled.
0: And it seems the recent hot weather made more of us stay at home and avoid the shops last month. Figures from the British Retail Consortium show footfall was down 2.1%. That's the latest. I'm Imani Brana.
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shit. All you gotta do, honey, is kinda stand in one spot, wiggle around just a little bit, and that's when you got it. Yeah. Now let's go one time.

You're listening to Breakfast with Katie Child this Friday morning here at Radio Redhill. We're counting down the hours to the weekend. Here's some more music to keep you entertained.

0: It's Breakfast with Katie Child, and we're broadcasting to you on 1431 AM online and also on your bedside units. It's time for those birthday stars with Ian Wilson.
1: The birthday stars.
2: Yes, August the 7th, and a look at the birthdays this morning. Greg Chappell, the Australian cricketer, born this day in 1948. Alexei Sale, the British comedian, born this day in 1952. And it was on this day, back in 1711, the first race meeting was held at Ascot, established by Queen Anne. 1840, the employment of climbing boys as chimney sweeps was prohibited by an Act of Parliament. 1958, Queen Victoria chose Ottawa as the capital of the Dominion of Canada. 1926, Britain's first motor racing Grand Prix was held at Brooklands. The winning car averaged 71.61 miles an hour. And 1960, on this day, the Ivory Coast achieved independence from France. And that is the birthday stars for today, August the 7th.
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3: With the latest news for Surrey, I'm Simon Jenkins. Celebrations are taking place at Brooklands to mark one of the most important motor racing centenaries. Today marks exactly 100 years since the first ever British Grand Prix took place at the historic circuit. A host of different events is taking place over the weekend, including 100 Grand Prix cars gathering to mark the special occasion. A non-league football club says it could be forced to close in under a year if it's not permitted to keep the takings from the bar operated on match days. Walton and Hersham FC rents its ground from Places Leisure and Elmbridge Borough Council. A man's been arrested after the smart car he was driving crashed into a street cleaning vehicle in Epsom, killing his passenger. Emergency services were called to Christchurch Road shortly after 11:30 on Wednesday evening. The passenger, a woman in her 20s, was pronounced dead at the scene. And Wisley in Surrey has recorded 50 consecutive days without rain. The village is famous for being home to the 240-acre Royal Horticultural Society garden. The previous longest dry spell was 36 days, recorded back in the long hot summer of 1976. That's your BBC News for Surrey.
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0: It's Friday on Breakfast with Katie Child, and I thought, as the weekend is just around the corner, this would be the perfect opportunity to tell you about our weekly magazine show, the Sunday Colour Supplement. 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That's from 2 p.m. every Sunday afternoon, and it's also repeated at 10 p.m. Sunday evenings.
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0: This is Breakfast with Katie Child on Radio Redhill. Now, do you like golden oldies? Well, if you do, then All Gold is the show for you. That's on Monday to Saturday from 5pm till 7pm, and then also on a Sunday from 5:30pm till 7pm as well. And that's All Gold with Nigel Gray.
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There is just one more hour to go on the show today, but there is lots more to keep you entertained, including our second Breakfast Brain Teaser coming up shortly after the news at 9 o'clock.

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0: From the Sky News Centre at 9. There'll be further delays and cancellations for rail passengers in the north of England and the Midlands for the rest of the day. While services have been restored after a 90-second power outage yesterday, people have been told to expect more disruption. Thousands of commuters were stranded yesterday evening. Chris Wright is the North West Route Director for Network Rail. He says they're looking into what went wrong.
1: Normally our systems are very resilient, so we really need to understand what's gone wrong today. We normally take a multi-stage approach. We try and get quick answers within 48 hours to at least have an initial indication of what the issue is and then do a really thorough investigation.
0: Norfolk police have made further arrests in Thetford after several days of disorder linked to anti-immigration protests. Five people have now been detained after crowds tried to gain entry to properties housing asylum seekers. Police in Thailand say seven people have been killed in a school shooting on the outskirts of Bangkok. It's believed the 14-year-old shooter also killed his grandparents before taking the gun into class. The owner of Facebook, Instagram and WhatsApp has been ordered to pay £420 million in the United States for failing to keep children safe. Meta says it will appeal the ruling. Meanwhile, nearly 85% of 16 and 17-year-olds say they'll opt out of voluntary restrictions on social media apps. The curfew announced by Keir Starmer last month will see settings introduced to restrict teenagers from accessing sites between midnight and 6 a.m. These teens say it's better to have a choice.
2: I'm quite glad it is optional, though. Like, if I do want to spend the night and just stay on my phone the whole night, I'm glad I can just do that, like, if it's been a hard day.
3: It may be preventing people from being connected with each other, so I think it is kind of good, but not entirely.
0: And every major city in Italy has been put on red alert because of a severe heat wave. Temperatures have also broken records in Austria, hitting 41 degrees for the first time. That's the latest. I'm Imani Rana.
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It's the last hour of Breakfast with Katie Child this Friday morning, and we still have lots to squeeze in. So without further ado, let's have some more music.

0: It's Friday morning and you're listening to Breakfast with Katie Child here on Radio Red Hill. Brain Teaser number two is on the way after this.
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It's time for this morning's breakfast brain teaser. Here is your question. Is it possible to jump from a 30-foot ladder onto concrete without getting hurt? I'll let you think about that while I play you some music, and then I will give you the answer.

How did you get on? Did you figure out today's brain teaser? Well, here is the question again. Is it possible to jump from a 30-foot ladder onto concrete without getting hurt? Well, the answer is yes, you can, as long as you jump from the bottom step.

0: You're listening to Breakfast with Katie Child here on Radio Redhill. And we here at the station bring you a wide range of programmes and music through the day. But did you know that we also repeat our evening programmes through the night? The repeat zone is from 11pm till 2am. So if you missed your song from your requests at 8:30pm, don't fear, you have a chance to hear it again between 12:30 and 2am.
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I hope I've managed to wake you up a bit more on this Friday morning, getting you all set for the weekend. We are, I'm afraid, getting to the end of the show, but I will be back bright and early tomorrow morning. We have a little bit of time for some more music before the news. But for now, that's all from me. See you in the morning.

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0: From the Sky News Centre at 10, the Home Office says the number of migrants arrested for working illegally in the UK has more than doubled since July 2024. There have been over 17,000 arrests since Labour came into office, a 122% increase. Figures show visits by immigration officers trying to tackle the issue are also twice as high compared to the previous 2 years. Border Security Minister Anna Turley has this warning.
1: We cannot have a situation where people think they can come here and disappear into illegal working, and that's why we're clamping down on it with record levels of activity, and it's telling people very, very clearly, don't think that you can come here and disappear into the illegal market, because we will find you and we'll arrest you.
0: National Rail says disruption to train services across England's northwest is expected to continue until at least midday. A power outage yesterday left some passengers stranded for hours. At least 7 people have been killed in a school shooting in Thailand. The gunman reportedly killed his grandparents at their home before carrying out the attack. The family of Meredith Kircher have criticised a comedy show done by the woman who was convicted, then acquitted of her murder. Amanda Knox's stand-up routine is on at the Edinburgh Fringe from today. Miss Knox insists the show honours the British student who was killed in Perugia in Italy in 2007. But Meredith's sister Stephanie says it's inappropriate.
2: It doesn't just affect us. It affects many people who have been victims or their families that have had to go through things like this. And I don't want this to be a precedent for allowing anyone involved in a crime to then use that specific crime for comedy.
0: Meta's been ordered to pay £420 million in the US for failing to warn the public about the dangers its platforms pose to children. It's the largest ruling against the social media company over child safety. And Ariana Grande says she cannot wait to see her fans in London. She'll be performing a 10-night residency at the O2 later this month before stepping back from the spotlight. That's the latest. I'm Imani Rana.
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Good morning and happy Friday to you. We've reached the end of the week, but there's still time to fit in 3 hours of music and news. I'm Nick Hutchings, and coming up we'll have the local news at 10:30 and 12:30. I'll start with a record.

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3: With the latest BBC News for Surrey, I'm Simon Jenkins. It's exactly 100 years since the first British Grand Prix was held at Brooklands here in Surrey. A range of celebrations are taking place over the weekend at the historic circuit to mark the centenary. Well, Chris Moore is a volunteer

0: at Brooklands.
1: Without this circuit, we wouldn't have had an F1 industry because the cars were developed here to race here in 1907. And from that, that was the foundation for the whole F1 industry.
0: A van driver is facing jail for causing the death by dangerous driving of a highway worker on the M23. Villiers DeMarcus, who's 38, admitted hitting Anthony Howe last month in a coned-off area of a slip road on the motorway. The 65-year-old worker from Kent was pronounced dead at the scene. DeMarcus will be sentenced on the 28th of September. And Wisley in Surrey has recorded 50 consecutive days without rain. The village is famous for being home to the 240-acre Royal Horticultural Society garden. The previous longest dry spell was 36 days, recorded back in the long hot summer of 1976. That's your BBC News for Surrey.
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feels right. 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

0: Well, good morning, everyone. It's August the 7th today. Hope you're enjoying the day so far. Hope you're enjoying the music so far. Let's have a look back in time and see what happened on this day in history. I'm going to start in 1711, when Queen Anne attended her first racehorse meeting at Ascot. It has been known as Royal Ascot ever since. Also on this day in 1896, George Harboy and Frank Samuelson became the first men to row across the Atlantic Ocean. That's an incredible effort.
1: 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I'll be playing some of the very best music from the past and present, and talking about some of the towns and villages that lend their names to the wards here throughout the East Surrey Hospital. So join me, Dave King, this Saturday afternoon from 2.

Well, I hope you've enjoyed the first hour of Friday's show, the last one of the week. There are two more to come, though, so please keep listening to me, Nick Hutchings. I'll be back after the news, taking you through to lunchtime at 1 o'clock.

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0: From the Sky News Centre at 11, England footballer Ivan Toney has been charged with assault causing actual bodily harm. The Met Police says it relates to an incident at a nightclub in central London last December. At least seven people, including five teachers, have been killed in a school shooting in Thailand. The attack happened at a high school just outside of Bangkok. Footage circulating on social media shows pupils sheltering after the gunman, who's believed to be a student, opened fire. Journalist Valeria Mongeli is in the city of Nonthaburi.
1: There are eight victims in total so far, six victims at the school, including the shooter, plus his grandparents. But the death toll could rise because there are 22 people injured and nine of them are in critical conditions.
0: The number of migrants arrested for working illegally in the UK has more than doubled. The Home Office says there have been over 17,000 arrests since Labour came into office in July 2024. An alleged data breach is being investigated following the death of a nine-year-old girl in Angus. NHS Tayside's looking into claims staff unlawfully accessed Minnie Merriman's medical records. A man's been charged with murder after she was found injured in Arbroath on Monday. Amanda Knox insists her new Edinburgh Fringe comedy show will honour Meredith Kircher. She was convicted of the British student's murder in Perugia in Italy, but then acquitted in 2015. Meredith's family have criticised the decision to perform the routine, saying it brings up pain from the past two decades. But Miss Knox says the production explores isolation and violence.
2: Well, it was hard because I didn't know. You know, I was taken away from the world. And even when I was, you know, released back into the world, it felt like I didn't have a place that belonged for me. I felt very much exiled.
0: And Mexico and Argentina are the latest nations to throw their support behind Gianni Infantino. But there are growing calls for the FIFA president to step down following his abandoned plans to sell off World Cup stakes. That's the latest. I'm Imani Rana.
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0: Would you like to contact Radio Red Hill to comment on something you've heard, something you've really liked, or to find out what a piece of music was that you might have heard at some point in the show? Well, why not email us, studio@radioredhill.co.uk, and we'll try to get back to you with details of that. Breakfast in
1: bed. Did you know that breakfast is the most important meal of the day? Here on Radio Red Hill, our breakfast menu is sure to wake you up and get you ready to begin your day. Have a cup of tea full to the brim of birthday stars. The frying pan is hot and sizzling with a breakfast brain teaser, and the toast has just popped with a list of local theatrical events. Add that to a splash of fresh orange juice blended together with all your favourite tunes. Breakfast with Katie Child every morning from 6 a.m. Breakfast in
0: bed. You're listening to Nick Hutchings here on Radio Red Hill. I'm here with you till 1 o'clock today. And now it's over to Dave King for his classical spot.
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Welcome back. It's Friday. You're listening to Nick Hutchings here on Radio Red Hill. I'm with you till 1 o'clock today. Please keep listening to Radio Red Hill over the weekend. Plenty of great shows to listen to there as well as in the week. But for now, here's some more music.

0: Welcome back. You're listening to Nick Hutchings on Radio Red Hill. It's August the 7th today, 1926. We're going to go back to first now, when the first ever British Grand Prix was contested over 110 laps at the Brooklands racetrack in Surrey. Also on this date, local stuff again, 1960, the famous Bluebell Steam Railway first opened to the public in Sheffield Park in West Sussex.
1: 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I'm Irwin Davis, and I'd like you to join me in recalling the music of that decade every Sunday evening at 7 in Sounds of the 50s. 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

0: From the Sky News Centre at midday, a spokesperson for England footballer Ivan Toney says he's looking forward to clearing his name after he was charged with assault. He'll appear in court next month over an incident in a Soho nightclub last December. The Home Office says the number of migrants arrested for working illegally in the UK has more than doubled since July 2024. There have been over 17,000 arrests since Labour came into office, a 122% increase. Border Security Minister Anna Turley has this warning.
1: We cannot have a situation where people think they can come here and disappear into illegal working. And that's why we're clamping down on it with record levels of activity. And it's telling people very, very clearly, don't think that you can come here and disappear into the illegal market. Because we will find you and we'll arrest you.
0: Seven people have been killed after a student opened fire at a school in Thailand. Police say the gunman also killed his grandparents at home before opening fire at the school. 23 others are injured and some are in a critical condition. Amanda Knox has defended her show at Edinburgh Fringe following calls for it to be cancelled. She was falsely imprisoned for the murder of Meredith Kircher in Italy in 2007. Miss Knox says Cartwheel is a performance about raising a daughter in a world that's unfair for women. But Meredith's sister Stephanie thinks the comedy trivialises female violence.
2: 2 decades on, our pain, my sister's murder, has been used in everything that she does. And I would really hope that she could find some peace and use her own talents to make her own name for herself.
0: An alleged data breach is being investigated following the death of a 9-year-old girl in Angus. NHS Tayside's looking into claims staff unlawfully accessed Minnie Merriman's medical records. And Ariana Grande says she cannot wait to see her fans ahead of her residency in London later this month. She'll be performing a 10-night stint at the O2. From Sky News, that's the latest. I'm Imani Rana.
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Well, thank you very much to the news team there. It's now just gone 12 o'clock. I'm Nick Hutchings. Welcome back to the show. I'll be with you till 1 this afternoon, and I'll be playing you many more pieces of music like this one.

0: Welcome back to the show. I'm Nick Hutchings with you till 1 o'clock today. There's a number of ways you can request pieces of music for Radio Red Hills request shows. You can ring us. We've got a phone in the studio. It's 01737 488069. That's 01737 488069. You can ring into there and leave a request. It's got an answer phone on it, so we'll pick up any that come in when we're not around. When you do ring in, please leave the name of the track, the name of the artist, and who you're requesting for, which can be someone in the hospital, it can be someone else, it can be for you if you want to. Please leave those details and then we'll use that to create the request that we'll put on the next available request show. Alternatively, you can send us an email. You can send it to studio@radioredhill.co.uk. That's another way to do it, and you've the same sort of details on there when you send it in. And finally, on our website, radioredhill.uk, there's a form on there you can request through as well. All those ways will get the request through to us and we'll try to play them out for you. Thank you very much for that. We love to have your requests here on Radio Red Hill because we like to play the music you want to hear.
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3: With the latest BBC News for Surrey, I'm Simon Jenkins. It's exactly 100 years since the first British Grand Prix was held at Brooklands here in Surrey. A range of celebrations are taking place over the weekend at the historic circuit to mark the centenary. Well, Chris Moore is a volunteer at Brooklands.
4: Without this circuit, we wouldn't have had an F1 industry because the cars were developed here to race here in 1907. And from that was the foundation for the whole F1 industry.
3: A van driver is facing jail for causing the death by dangerous driving of a highway worker on the M23. Villiers DeMarcus, who's 38, admitted hitting Anthony Howe last month in a coned-off area of a slip road on the motorway. The 65-year-old worker from Kent was pronounced dead at the scene. DeMarcus will be sentenced on the 28th of September. And Wisley in Surrey has recorded 50 consecutive days without rain. The village is famous for being home to the 240-acre Royal Horticultural Society garden. The previous longest dry spell was 36 days, recorded back in the long hot summer of 1976. That's your BBC News for Surrey.
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0: Well, welcome back. I'm Nick Hutchings with you till 1 o'clock this afternoon. A couple more things now that happened on this day in history. It's August the 7th, and in 1987, Lynn Cox became the first person to swim from America to Russia. She swam the 2.7 miles from Alaska to Siberia in water with an average temperature of just 5 degrees. Also on this day in 1993, Buckingham Palace was first opened to the general public. On its first day, 4,314 people toured it at the cost of £8 each.
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Well, it's very nearly 1 o'clock on Friday afternoon. Thank you for listening to the show today. Hope you've enjoyed it. I'll be back tomorrow morning. That's Saturday from 10 o'clock to 1 o'clock, like the rest of the week. So please listen out for that if you can. Otherwise, thank you very much for listening today. Hope you've enjoyed the show. I've been Nick Hutchings. Good afternoon.

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0: From the Sky News Centre at 1, England footballer Ivan Toney has been charged with assault at a Soho nightclub. The striker is accused of assault causing actual bodily harm during an incident last December. He'll appear at Westminster Magistrates next month. At least 7 people have been killed in a school shooting in Thailand. The suspected gunman, a student, also reportedly killed his grandparents at their home before the attack. Footage circulating on social media shows pupils sheltering during the incident. Journalist Valeria Mongeli is in the city of Nontaburi.
1: There are 8 victims in total so far, 6 victims at the school, including the shooter, plus his grandparents. But the death toll could rise because there are 22 people injured and 9 of them are in critical conditions.
0: An 11-year-old girl's been found dead in a river at a woodland park in Midlothian after a major search operation. Police say that her death is unexplained and inquiries are continuing. The Conservatives have announced plans to evict foreign nationals from social housing if they return to power. Kemi Badenoch claims around 230,000 homes would become available. The Shadow Work and Pensions Secretary Helen Whateley says foreign nationals should be paying to live in the UK. A Labour spokesperson's branded the plans unserious and unworkable. Amanda Knox insists her new Edinburgh Fringe comedy will honour Meredith Kircher. She was convicted of the British student's murder in Perugia in Italy, but then acquitted in 2015. Meredith's family have criticised the decision to perform the routine, saying it brings up pain from the past 2 decades. But Miss Knox says the production explores loneliness and violence.
2: Well, it was hard because I didn't know. You know, I was taken away from the world. And even when I was, you know, released back into the world, it felt like I didn't have a place that belonged for me. I felt very much exiled.
0: And Barbara Streisand's announced she has written a children's book. The actress and singer hopes it'll engage and stimulate young minds. That's the latest. I'm Imani Rana.
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0: From the Sky News Centre at 2, the MP for Thetford in Norfolk is condemning anti-immigration disorder in the town that broke out for a third consecutive night.
1: Over the last couple of days, it's crossed a line. Some of the language and the rhetoric, outright racism, frankly, that we've seen, there is a line that's been crossed between acceptable public peaceful protest and basic criminality and mob rule. And we have to call that out when it happens.
0: That's Labour's Terry Jeremy. Two more people were arrested during the latest unrest, although it wasn't as bad as previous evenings. On Wednesday, two police officers were taken to hospital. Norfolk's chief constables warning anyone involved will face the full force of the law. Two parents have been charged following the death of their baby boy on Merseyside. The one-year-old died of severe malnutrition in St Helens in August 2023. England international footballer Ivan Toney has been charged with assault. The incident's alleged to have taken place at a nightclub in central London in December. A Thai student killed at least five teachers and staff at a school outside Bangkok. The 14-year-old also shot his grandparents dead before he killed himself. National Rail says trains are running again across northwest England, nearly 24 hours after a power failure brought the network to a standstill. Multiple routes were delayed or cancelled, leaving stock and crew starting today in the wrong place. Chris Wright, who's the region's route director for Network Rail, says they're looking into what went wrong.
2: We normally take a multi-stage approach. We try and get quick answers within 48 hours to at least have an initial indication of what the issue is and then do a really thorough investigation.
0: East Midlands Railway, TransPennine Express and Transport for Wales are allowing tickets for yesterday on their services today. And the competition watchdog wants Aldi and Lidl to be covered by the same land agreement rules as the UK's largest supermarket chains. It would prevent the German discount brands from blocking rival companies opening close to their stores. That's the latest. I'm Cam Hall.
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And a very good afternoon to you. Welcome along to Wilson's Wireless World, opening up the Wireless Workshop for the final time this week. And in the programme this afternoon at 2:30, we'll have the local news update. Dave King will be with us after 3 with his classical spot. Plenty coming up this Friday afternoon here on Radio Red Hill.

0: Friday afternoon at the Wireless Workshop, and in around about an hour's time, Dave King will be here with his classical spot. Dave likes a bit of classical music, and we know you do too. So around about 3:15 this afternoon for this afternoon's classical spot here on Wilson's Wireless World on a Friday afternoon.
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2: With the latest BBC News for Surrey, I'm Simon Jenkins. It's exactly 100 years since the first British Grand Prix was held at Brooklands here in Surrey. A range of celebrations are taking place over the weekend at the historic circuit to mark the centenary. Well, Chris Moore is a volunteer at Brooklands.
3: Without this circuit, we wouldn't have had an F1 industry because the cars were developed here to race here in 1907. Mm-hmm. And from that was the foundation for the whole F1 industry.
2: A van driver is facing jail for causing the death by dangerous driving of a highway worker on the M23. Villiers DeMarcus, who's 38, admitted hitting Anthony Howe last month in a coned-off area of a slip road on the motorway. The 65-year-old worker from Kent was pronounced dead at the scene. DeMarcus will be sentenced on the 28th of September. And Wisley in Surrey has recorded 50 consecutive days without rain. The village is famous for being home to the 240-acre Royal Horticultural Society garden. The previous longest dry spell was 36 days, recorded back in the long hot summer of 1976. That's your BBC News for Surrey.
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Wilson's Wireless World on a Friday afternoon. And at 7 o'clock this evening, Nigel Gray will be here with Red Hill Country. That's an hour of country music presented by our chairman, Nigel. And you can also hear it repeated tonight at 11 o'clock or on our website shortly after the programme finishes at radioredhill.uk. So if you like a bit of country music, that's the programme for you. I must admit, I do like a bit of country from time to time. 7 o'clock this evening, Radio Red Hill, Red Hill Country.

0: 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Kim New Company through until 5 o'clock, and we're right back after this break.
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5: 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Stay where you are, Rocky. 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
5: Would you all be so good as to fall in?
6: Now, come along, please. Come along now. Three nice, neat lines. Yes, that's right. All three neat.
9: Stupid boy.

I'll have the 3 o'clock news on its way here on Radio Red Hill on this Friday afternoon. And then around about 3:15, Dave King will be coming in playing his classical music spot. Dave likes his classical music, and that's coming up around about 3:15. But the 3 o'clock news is on its way after these.

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0: From the Sky News Centre at 3, a serial sex attack has been convicted of murdering two women in London in 8 months. Simon Levy from the north of the city has been found guilty of killing 53-year-old Carmenza Valencia Trujillo in March last year and Cheryl Wilkins, who was 39 in August 2025. The 40-year-old's also been convicted of raping a woman in a separate attack. Kevin Southworth is Deputy Assistant Commissioner with the Metropolitan Police.
1: Whilst we've referred ourselves to the IOPC to check our offender management processes in this matter, there's also a collective wider bit of learning about system failure and how he came to be bailed from courts at the peak of his offending.
0: The head of Norfolk's police force has warned those involved in anti-immigration protests that they'll face the full force of the law. 4 people have now been arrested and 2 police officers treated in hospital after 3 nights of unrest in Thetford. Scores of protesters attempted to enter properties suspected of housing asylum seekers, with frightened families escorted away by police. Chief Constable Paul Sanford says social media is partly to blame.
2: They're making assumptions on the basis of potential mistruths that they've heard online. Innocent people who have lived in Thetford for a long time may well have these people banging on their door next. It's never right for people to behave and act in this way.
0: The parents of a 1-year-old have been charged with causing or allowing the death of a child. Tests have shown Mero Johnson from St Helens died from severe malnutrition. The Conservatives are promising to evict foreign nationals from social housing if they return to power. They're saying the plans would free up around 230,000 homes. England international footballer Ivan Toney says he's looking forward to clearing his name in court. He was charged with assault over an incident at a London nightclub in December. And National Rail says yesterday's power problems that caused widespread disruption centred on northwest England have been fixed. Operators say they've nearly ironed out all the fallout issues too. That's the latest. I'm Cam Hall.
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Friday afternoon with Ian Wilson here on Radio Red Hill. And Dave King will be here at around about 3:15 with his classical music spot. I wonder what Dave has chosen for us today, which we'll find out. And we have lots of good music coming up over the next couple of hours, taking us up to tonight's All Gold, which is presented, of course, by Nigel Gray.

0: Radio Red Hill in the afternoon with Ian Wilson. And one of the questions we're often asked here at Radio Red Hill is, how much does the parking cost here at East Surrey Hospital? Well, I can tell you that 0 to 2 hours is £5, 2 to 3 hours is £6, 3 to 6 hours is £7, and the charges increase after that. And one of the simplest ways to pay, if you have a contactless credit card. Simply drive to the exit barrier and use your contactless credit card on the reader and the barrier will open. So there we are, that's a little bit of information about parking here at the East Surrey Hospital.
1: Hello, I'm Nick Hutchings. Why not join me between 10 and 1 Monday to Saturday for a mixture of music and fun? I'll have the tunes you want to hear interspersed with facts from this day in history. I'll also have the local news so you can keep up with what's happening. That's 10 to 1 Monday to Saturday. You know, that bit between breakfast and lunch. I look forward to your company.
0: It's time now for Dave King and his classical spot.
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It'll be time for your requests, your chance to hear your favourite piece of music on the radio this evening. 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That's 01737 488 069. Or you could ask your nursing staff to phone it through on your behalf. They're very often happy to do that if they're not too busy. So whatever your piece of music, whether it be ABBA, The Beatles, Rachmaninoff, whatever you like, it's your request tonight at 8:30. 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

We have the 4 o'clock news fast approaching here on Radio Red Hill. And after the news, we have another hour for Wilson's Wireless World on this Friday afternoon. And we'll have a look at the local news update at around about 4:30. 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

0: From the Sky News Centre at 4, a serial sex offender's been found guilty of raping a woman before going on to murder two others in London. Carmenza Felicia Trujillo, who was 53, was killed in March last year, 5 months before 39-year-old Cheryl Wilkins was attacked by Simon Levy. He also sexually assaulted multiple women on public transport between them. Our correspondent Barnaby Papadopoulos says the trial exposed multiple missed opportunities to stop the 40-year-old.
1: Despite already having been convicted of a number of sexual assaults, he was released on bail on May the 1st, 2025. He was released on bail the following month. He failed to attend court on multiple occasions and an arrest warrant wasn't issued.
0: Prosecutors admit they fell short of standards expected. Two more arrests were made in Thetford as Norfolk police say officers were subjected to significant aggression following anti-immigration disorder. The force has defended their response to Wednesday night that saw a female officer bitten and crowds attempting to storm homes rumoured to be linked to asylum seekers. Seven people have been killed after a student opened fire at a school in Thailand. Police say the gunman also killed his grandparents at home before the attack. Footballer Ivan Toney has been charged with assault at a Soho nightclub. A spokesperson for the England international says he's looking forward to clearing his name. Amanda Knox has defended her show at Edinburgh Fringe following calls for it to be cancelled. She was falsely imprisoned for the murder of Meredith Kircher in Italy in 2007. Ms Knox says Cartwheel is a performance about raising a daughter in a world that's unfair for women. But Meredith's sister Stephanie thinks the comedy trivialises female violence.
2: And I would really hope that she could find some peace and use her own talents to make her own name for herself.
0: And workers at East Midlands Railway will go on strike tomorrow. It's in a row over safety. That's the latest. I'm Cam Hall.
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into the final hour of Wilson's Wireless World, not just for today, but also this week. And Nigel Gray will be here in around about an hour's time with All Gold, music from the 60s and the 70s on this Friday evening. But still to come today, we'll have the local news update at around about 4:30, and plenty of good music as well.

0: Radio Red 2 in the afternoon, and here in the East Surrey Hospital, there are a number of shops. At the west entrance, you have Smith's, and they're open until 7.30 this evening. Also at the west entrance, there are Boots, which has a pharmacy where you can pick up your prescriptions, and they're open until 8.30 this evening. And at the east entrance, there's the Friends Coffee Shop, and they're open again tomorrow morning from 11 o'clock. Just some of the shops here at the East Surrey Hospital.
1: Do you know the story about ABBA? How did the Beatles get together? And what is Cliff Richard's real name? I'm Tess Lucy, and each week I'll tell you the story of a well-known pop group or artist with words and music. 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And how many number one hits did they achieve during their musical career? 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
3: With the latest BBC News for Surrey, I'm Simon Jenkins. It's exactly 100 years since the first British Grand Prix was held at Brooklands here in Surrey. A range of celebrations are taking place over the weekend at the historic circuit to mark the centenary. Well, Chris Moore is a volunteer at Brooklands.
4: Without this circuit, we wouldn't have had an F1 industry because the cars were developed here to race here in 1907. And from that was the foundation for the whole F1 industry.
3: A van driver is facing jail for causing the death by dangerous driving of a highway worker on the M23. Villiers DeMarcus, who's 38, admitted hitting Anthony Howe last month in a coned-off area of a slip road on the motorway. The 65-year-old worker from Kent was pronounced dead at the scene. DeMarcus will be sentenced on the 28th of September. And Wisley in Surrey has recorded 50 consecutive days without rain. The village is famous for being home to the 240-acre Royal Horticultural Society garden. The previous longest dry spell was 36 days, recorded back in the long hot summer of 1976. That's your BBC News for Surrey.
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Well, since while it's wild on a Friday afternoon, and tomorrow is Saturday, so you won't hear me at this time tomorrow, and you won't hear me at this time on Sunday either. What you will hear on Sunday is the Sunday Colour Supplement, or afternoon magazine programme, and that includes all sorts of interesting features. We talk about the weather, we talk about gardening, we talk about motoring, you name it, we do it. Sunday afternoons between 2 and 5 here on Radio Redhill, and it's also repeated, in case you miss it in the afternoon, at 10 o'clock on Sunday evening, and you can also hear it on our website radioredhill.uk. That's the Sunday Colour Supplement, Sunday afternoons from 2.

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And there we are. It's time on a Friday afternoon to go home. Wilson's Wireless World is closing up until Monday afternoon at 2 o'clock when I should be back with a fresh new week to keep you entertained here on Radio Red Hill. Nigel Gray is up next with Friday's All Gold. From me, Ian Wilson, have a nice weekend. If you have to work or you're still going to be a patient in the hospital over the weekend, I hope your weekend is as good as it could be. From me, Ian Wilson, good afternoon.

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0: From the Sky News Centre at 5, a sexual predator has been found guilty of a rape and two murders in London, committed while on bail for other sex attacks. Carmenza Valencia Trujillo and Cheryl Wilkins were killed 5 months apart last year. Prosecutors admit they could have pushed harder for Simon Levy not to be released after being questioned during that time about the first killing and different offences. But Detective Chief Inspector Neil John hopes the verdict provides closure.
1: Simon Levy is a dangerous and predatory offender. His crimes were calculated, cruel and deeply disturbing. Throughout the trial, he has shown complete disregard for the victims, despite being fully aware of the lasting and devastating impact of his actions.
0: Police Scotland say they found the body of an 11-year-old girl in a river in Woods south of Edinburgh. A search started yesterday afternoon. The MP for Thetford in Norfolk is condemning anti-immigration disorder in the town that broke out for a third consecutive night.
2: Over the last couple of days, it's crossed a line. Some of the language and the rhetoric, outright racism, frankly, that we've seen, there is a line that's been crossed between acceptable public peaceful protest and basic criminality and mob rule. And we have to call that out when it happens.
0: That's Labour's Terry Jeremy. Two more people were arrested during the latest unrest, although it wasn't as bad as previous evenings. On Wednesday, two police officers were taken to hospital. Norfolk's chief constable's warning anyone involved will face the full force of the law. The Environment Agency's warning storage in England's reservoirs has dropped 3% in just a week. More worryingly, there's been a 12% fall in the long-term average for this time of year. And England forward Ivan Toney says he'll welcome the opportunity to clear his name. The 30-year-old's been charged over an incident in a Soho nightclub last year. And award-winning music producer William Orbit has died at the age of 69. He won 3 Grammy Awards for his work with Madonna. That's the latest. I'm Cam Hall.

0: 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And after this programme at 7 o'clock, you can hear an hour of country music in Red Hill Country. Yes, I'll be here for an hour of the very best in country music. And also don't forget, your Friday requests come on the air from 8.30 tonight through until 10 o'clock. 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

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But I wanna know for sure. 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

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So come on and

0: 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I'm Nigel Gray, and we'll have the Golden Fact File coming up for you straight after the break.
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The all-gold Golden Fact File now turns its attention to the Kinks. The well-respected and innovative London band had few equals in the 1960s. The Kinks comprised brothers Ray Davies and Dave Davies, plus Peter Quaife and Mick Avery. Ray Davies, regarded as one of rock's premier songwriters, remained active 40 years after the group's first hit, which was You Really Got Me, a UK number one in 1964. More number ones followed, with Tired of Waiting for You and Sunny Afternoon, plus 10 other top 10 hits, including three which reached number two. Let's hear now from the Kinks on All Gold.

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0: From the Sky News Centre at 6, a sex offender has been found guilty of a rape and two murders in London last year, but there are questions about how the killings, 5 months apart, were able to happen. Prosecutors admit they should have pushed harder for Simon Levy to be denied bail, while detectives questioned the 40-year-old in that time about the first murder and other offences. Kevin Southworth is Deputy Assistant Commissioner with the Metropolitan Police.
1: Whilst we've referred ourselves to the IOPC to check our offender management processes in this matter, there's also a collective wider bit of learning about system failure and how he came to be bailed from courts at the peak of his offending.
0: Thetford's MP says his ethnic non-minority constituents fear they're going to be misidentified as asylum seekers and attacked in their own homes following violence in the market town. Norfolk police say anyone involved will face the full force of the law. Thailand's Prime Minister says a 14-year-old who shot dead 5 teachers at his school was experiencing stress. His grandparents were also killed this morning before he turned the gun on himself. A US appeals court has ordered Donald Trump to stop all construction on a new ballroom in the White House. It says the president needs approval from Congress. The Conservatives have announced plans to evict foreign nationals from social housing if they return to power. Kemi Badenoch claims around 230,000 homes would become available. Shadow Work and Pension Secretary Helen Whateley says foreign nationals should be paying to live in the UK.
2: You'd have 6 months to find alternative accommodation, but you should do what most people in the UK do, which is find their own accommodation. If you're a foreign national choosing to live in the UK, you should be contributing to our economy. You shouldn't be drawing on benefits, and you shouldn't be living in scarce social housing.
0: Labour's branded the plans unserious and unworkable, and Network Rail insists modifications overnight should stop a repeat of yesterday's rail disruption in northwest England. Trains are back to normal after a power outage caused delays and cancellations. That's the latest. I'm Cam Hall.

Welcome back to Friday's All Gold from Radio Red Hill. We have another hour for you of those musical memories from two classic decades, the 60s and the 70s.

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1: Tune in to Wilson's Wine Bank this Saturday evening from 7, when I'll be remembering how the charts used to sound. We'll have the top 5 of this week from a carefully chosen year, we'll have the birthday stars, and a classic number one. So if you're fed up with today's top 40, let's remember yesterday's top 40. Wilson's Wine Bank this Saturday evening from 7.

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All Gold Golden Fact File spotlight now falls on the popular ex-leader of the Supremes, Diana Ross. Born Diane Earl in March 1944 in Detroit, she continued to clock up worldwide hits after leaving the Supremes, thus singing lead on at least one hit every year for a record 33 years from 1964 to 1996. It was in 1996 that she was the recipient of a Lifetime Achievement Trophy at the World Music Awards. Her first solo number one in the UK was I'm Still Waiting in 1971. Chain Reaction, written by and featuring the Bee Gees, was her second UK number one in 1986. It's time now to listen to Diana Ross.

Well, the time's approaching 7 o'clock here on Radio Redhill. I'll try and squeeze in a couple more golden oldies before the news at 7 o'clock. And then don't forget, I shall be back with more All Gold tomorrow evening between 5 and 7. So I was going to say cheerio, actually, but I shan't, because I shall return after the 7 o'clock news with an hour of country music in Redhill Country. So I hope you'll come back and join me then. But whatever you do, from All Gold for this evening, it's goodbye.

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0: From the Sky News Centre at 7, a serial sex attacker has been found guilty of murdering two women and raping a third in London after being left free to kill because of a string of blunders. Police, prosecutors and the courts failed to stop Simon Levy. The 40-year-old from Tottenham sexually assaulted six women on public transport between his first killing in March last year and his second in August. He was eventually stopped on the 4th of September 2025.
1: They believe you responsible for the murder of Cheryl Wilkins, okay?
2: To prevent harm.
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4: Yes,
2: to other people, prevent harm to yourself, prevent your disappearance, okay? And prompt an offence investigation. You need to be interviewed about that.
4: Oh, that's what I'm saying. I haven't done nothing. Just saying.
0: Increased policing powers will remain in place in Thetford this evening following three nights of disorder. People have been trying to storm houses they think are linked to asylum seekers. Police are trying to trace a man who's absconded in Perth city centre while on escorted leave from hospital. Cliff Lyons Dobby, a restricted patient held under a court order, went missing yesterday. Thailand's Prime Minister has suggested a possible motive behind the country's worst mass shooting in 4 years. A 14-year-old boy killed both his grandparents before shooting five teachers and staff at his school north of Bangkok this morning. He then turned the gun on himself. Anutin Chamwirigan told reporters the teenager was experiencing stress over his studies.
5: It is a violence, but it is not caused by criminals. It is caused by an individual who had carried lots of pressures and tensions.
0: It's reported billionaire retailer Mike Ashley is closing in on a takeover of Harvey Nichols. Fraser's Group is the front runner to buy the department store chain. The deal's expected early next week. And Aldi and Lidl could soon fall under the same property rules as other big supermarket chains. They stop retailers from using land deals that make it harder for rivals to open nearby. That's the latest. I'm Cam Hall.
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10: Very good evening from me, Nigel Gray. Welcome to Red Hill Country. And today we have 60 minutes, yes, a whole hour of country music of all sorts, really, here on Radio Red Hill. So whether you like traditional country music or whether you like new country, it's here for you between now and 8 o'clock.

10 during the next 60 minutes. We've got all our regular features on a Friday night, including two from one. We're going to be featuring two tracks from one artist, that's Suzy Boggess, and also two tracks from one album, and that's Shania Twain and Come On Over. Oh yes, and also our country covers spot as well. A couple of covers by country artists of songs you're bound to recognise. So why not stay tuned to Red Hill Country and enjoy the country sounds along with me. Starting off with this country classic from Kenny and Dolly.

One of the most popular country songs of all here on Radio Red Hill, Kenny Rogers and Dolly Parton and their duet Islands in the Stream. And talking of country duets, well, Kenny Rogers can stand down, Alison Krauss can come to the microphone and join this one. Here we are. Alison Krauss and Dolly Parton. Is Dolly still here? And Just When I Needed You Most.

Little bit of influence there from Alison Krauss there on the ending. Anyway, we started off with two duets, both featuring Dolly Parton, and we now come to our two from one spot, featuring one particular artist and two tracks from them. And, well, this particular artist we've chosen today has a link with Dolly Parton as well, because Susie Boggess, she started off on the country scene, really, because she used to work at the Dolly Parton theme park, Dollywood. And yes, she did. And then she sprung to fame with some marvellous records, including a couple we're going to play for you now. The first one, in fact, is from her Greatest Hits album, and it's a lovely track called Letting Go. Here we are. Susie Boggess on Red Hill Country from Radio Red Hill.

Absolutely marvellous combination there. Great backing from Chet Atkins with Susie Boggess and One More for the Road. Yes, we had two from Susie, the first one being, of course, Letting Go. Two great tracks from Susie Boggess in our Two From One feature. And later in the programme, we'll have our second Two From One, and that'll be two tracks from the Shania Twain mega hit album, Come On Over. We look forward to that coming up later in the programme. In the meantime, let's look forward now to the Bellamy Brothers. They're letting their love flow, and why not?

Bellamy Brothers, Let Your Love Flow on Red Hill Country from Radio Red Hill. And, well, I'm Nigel Gray, and this is Red Hill Country through until 8 o'clock. And each week on the Friday programme, we shall be featuring a track from the Mary Chapin Carpenter Come On Over album, which I still reckon is her best album of all time. And this particular week, we're going to feature the track that everyone knows, I think, who knows the album, as Track 2. Yes, the famous Track 2. And this one, of course, is a story in song, really, inspired, so it said, by Mary Chapin Carpenter, who wrote the song. And she saw this ad in the newspaper that certainly implied the fact that if the gentleman of the house bought these particular pills for the benefit of the lady of the house, that would mean that the lady would always be fit and well to do all the washing up and the ironing and everything else. And oh dear, that annoyed Mary Chapin Carpenter so much, she wrote this song, He Thinks He'll Keep Her.

Mary J. Pink Carpenter, and he thinks he'll keep her, but he didn't. So there we are. That's from the album Come On, Come On. And we'll have tracks from a very similar sort of title a little bit later in the programme, because Come On Over is the title of Shania Twain's hit album, and we'll be hearing two tracks from that later in the show in our second Two From One feature. In the meantime, let's now feature a young lady who came to fame, really, I suppose, certainly this country, when she appeared at the Cambridge Folk Festival. We're talking about Dar Williams, and she's travelling again. Here she is on Red Hill Country.

7:34 on Red Hill Country from Radio Red Hill, and Dar Williams there, and a good song called Travelling Again. Okay, time now for our country covers. Two tracks where we got country singers of today covering tracks from the past. And first of all, this one, which I'm sure you'll all recognise as being a hit for, of course, the late great Patsy Cline. And this cover is a very good cover indeed, in fact, from Miss Leanne Rimes. The song, of course, is Crazy. First of two country covers here on Red Hill Country.

Two country covers there, yes. Two modern day country artists, they're covering songs you may remember from days gone by. First of all, Leanne Rimes, and of course her cover of Patsy Cline and Crazy. And then we had Dwight Yoakam with the song made famous probably by the Gap advert, because that's probably where you heard it first. But it was his cover of the Queen hit from 1979, Crazy Little Thing Called Love, here on Red Hill Country. Now, at the beginning of each programme, you hear a little track from an album by Carlene Carter. And the track we introduced the programme with is in fact called First Kiss. And I thought we'd go to the album from whence that track came, which is called Little Love Letters, and have a little bit here of country gospel. That's what it is. Carlene Carter here, and Hallelujah in My Heart.

Excellent track from Carlene Carter, Hallelujah in My Heart. Time now for our second Two From One feature in the programme today. This time, it's Shania Twain's album Come On Over. Of course, the multi-million selling album sold, I believe, 10 million in the States alone. But here we are, anyway, on Red Hill Country, going to feature two tracks from the album today. First of all, this one, which in fact was the very first track on the album. You may remember it. A single as well for her. Oh, yes. We're still the one. Looks like

two of the biggest ballads from the Come On Over album, from Shania Twain, of course. And we had You're Still the One, and From This Moment On, here on Red Hill Country from Radio Red Hill. Let's have the Judds coming up now. The mother and daughter duo. This probably is their most famous song. Love Can Build a Bridge.

The Judds and Love Can Build a Bridge. Okay, I hope you've enjoyed Red Hook Country this evening. Perhaps you'll join me tomorrow afternoon between 5 and 7 for All Gold. That's 2 hours of golden oldies, mainly from the 60s and the 70s, here on Radio Red Hill. But whether you do or you don't, then nevertheless, stay tuned now to the last few minutes here of Red Hill Country. We're going to play out with Billie Jo Spears and, of course, her Blanket on the Ground.

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0: From the Sky News Centre at 8, a serial sex offender has been found guilty of raping a woman before going on to murder two others in London. Carmenza Valencia Trujillo was killed in March last year, 5 months before Cheryl Wilkins was attacked by Simon Levy. He also sexually assaulted multiple women on public transport between then. Our correspondent Barnaby Papadopoulos says the trial exposed multiple missed opportunities to stop the 40-year-old.
1: Despite already having been convicted of a number of sexual assaults, he was released on bail on May the 1st, 2025. He was released on bail the following month. He failed to attend court on multiple occasions and an arrest warrant wasn't issued.
0: Prosecutors admit they fell short of standards expected. Increased policing powers will remain in place this evening in Thetford. It's after three nights of disorder in the Norfolk market town linked to anti-immigration protests. Police Scotland is searching for a convicted child rapist who escaped from staff on escorted community leave in Perth. Cliff Lyons Dobby was convicted of rape in 1990. A US appeals court has ordered Donald Trump to stop all construction on a new ballroom in the White House. It says the president needs approval from Congress. Amanda Knox is about to go on stage at the Edinburgh Fringe Festival with a show she claims pays tribute to her murdered flatmate Meredith Kircher. The American was convicted but later acquitted of the British student's killing in Italy in 2007. Ms. Knox says she's reclaiming her story.
2: I talk about all of my experiences going through being vilified, but I also talk about the experience of trying to explain that to my daughter. Telling my four-year-old daughter a Dr. Seuss fairy tale version of this very dramatic and serious thing.
0: Well, nearly 10,000 people have signed a petition calling for the performances to be cancelled. And England footballer Ivan Toney's been charged with assault. The incident alleged to have taken place at a central London nightclub in December. That's the latest. I'm Cam Hall.
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If you think of California, the sun, the sea, you might think of the Beach Boys. Distinguished by their vocal harmonies and early surf songs, they are one of the most influential acts of the rock era. Born

Beach Boys were formed in 1961 by brothers Brian, Dennis and Carl Wilson, their cousin Mike Love and friend Al Jardine. But the story of the Beach Boys is very much the story of Brian Wilson. At the time of his 16th birthday in 1958, Brian Wilson watched his father Murray Wilson play piano and had listened intently to the harmonies of local groups such as the Four Freshmen. After dissecting their songs, Brian would teach family members how to sing the background harmonies. For his birthday that year, Brian received a reel-to-reel tape recorder. He learned how to overdub using his vocals and those of Carl and their mother. Brian and Carl were avid listeners to music radio, and inspired by the simple structure and vocals of the rhythm and blues songs he heard, Brian changed his piano playing style and started writing songs. Brian, Carl and the other original members formed a fledgling band called the Pendletones. Dennis Wilson was the only avid surfer in the group, and he suggested that they write songs that celebrated the sport and the lifestyle that it had inspired in Southern California. Brian wrote the song titled Surfing, and a professional demo was recorded and sent to Candix Records. And when it was released, the band found that they had been renamed the Beach Boys. Their first big US hit was Surfing Safari, released in 1962.

Beach Boys, Surfing Safari. This song was followed by a string of top 10 singles, reflecting a Southern California youth culture of surfing, cars, and romance, later dubbed the California Sound. In 1964, the Beach Boys had their first UK hit. I Get Around reached number 7 in the UK charts.

0: The Beach Boys' I Get Around, and that song is featured at the beginning of the film Look Who's Talking. By the end of 1964, the stress of road travel, writing and producing became too much for Brian Wilson. In January 1965, he announced his withdrawal from touring to concentrate entirely on songwriting and record production. For the rest of 1964 and into 1965, session musician Glen Campbell served as Brian's temporary replacement in concert, and Carl Wilson took over as the band's musical director on stage. After 1964, they abandoned beach-going themes for more personal lyrics and ambitious orchestrations. Released in March 1965, The Beach Boys Today marked the first time the group experimented with the album as art format. The tracks on side one featured an up-tempo sound that contrasted side two, which consisted mostly of emotional ballads. And here's one of the tracks from side one.
1: Well,

Beach Boys, Help Me Rhonda. In 1966, the Pet Sounds album and Good Vibrations single raised the group's prestige as rock innovators. In January 1966, Brian Wilson commenced recording sessions for that album. Brian Wilson wanted to make a complete statement with this album, similar to what he believed the Beatles had done with their album Rubber Soul. Released on May 16, 1966, Pet Sounds was widely influential. In its evaluation of Pet Sounds, the book 101 Albums That Changed Popular Music calls it one of the most innovative recordings in rock, and that it elevated Brian Wilson from talented bandleader to studio genius. Paul McCartney acknowledged that Pet Sounds was the primary impetus for the Beatles' 1967 album Sgt. Pepper's Lonely Hearts Club Band. And from Pet Sounds, this is one of my favourite Beach Boys songs.

The Beach Boys, Wouldn't It Be Nice? And that song also featured in the film 51st Dates. During the making of the album Pet Sounds, Brian Wilson started changing his writing process. Rather than going to the studio with a completed song, he would record a track containing a series of chord changes he liked, take an acetate disc home, and then compose the song's melody and write its lyrics. With Good Vibrations, Wilson said, "I had a lot of unfinished ideas, fragments of music I called feels. Each feel represented a mood or an emotion he'd felt, and he planned to fit them together like a mosaic. Most of the song's structure and arrangement was written as it was recorded." Coming at a time when pop singles were usually recorded in under 2 hours, it was one of the most complex pop productions ever undertaken, with sessions for the song stretching over several months in 4 major Hollywood studios. It was also the most expensive single ever recorded to that point. Good Vibrations was the Beach Boys' 3rd US number one single and became their 1st number one here in the UK.

Beach Boys' Good Vibrations. Brian Wilson's next album project was Smile. Throughout the first half of 1967, the album's release date was repeatedly postponed as Brian tinkered with the recordings, experimenting with different takes and mixes, unable or unwilling to supply a completed version of the album. In July 1967, the lead single, Heroes and Villains, was issued. It was met with general confusion among underwhelming reviews, and in the NME, Jimi Hendrix famously dismissed the song as a psychedelic barbershop quartet. After months of recording and media hype, the original Smile project was shelved due to the numerous personal, technical, and legal issues which surrounded its making. Carl Wilson again took over as the band's musical leader until the late 1970s, during which they rebounded as an increasingly successful live concert draw. Personal struggles, creative disagreements, and the overshadowing success of the band's greatest hits albums saw their transition into an oldies act. Since the 1980s, much publicised legal wrangling over royalties, songwriting credits, and use of the band's name transpired. In December 2011, it was announced that Brian Wilson, Mike Love, Al Jardine, and other surviving Beach Boy members would reunite for a new album and a 50th anniversary tour. In February 2012, the Beach Boys performed at that year's Grammy Awards in what was billed as a special performance by organisers. That summer, the album That's Why God Made the Radio was released.

Beach Boys and the title track from their album, That's Why God Made the Radio. Today, Mike Love and Brian Johnston continue to perform under the Beach Boys brand name, while Brian Wilson, Al Jardine, together with David Marks, continue to tour as a trio. Reflecting upon the band's reunion in 2013, Love said that the tour was more for the fans, but that it was a wonderful experience being in the studio together. He said, Brian has lost none of his ability to structure those melodies and chord progressions. After the 50th anniversary events, surviving members of the band went their separate ways. And Brian Wilson? Well, he's still writing and recording. And their legacy. The Beach Boys were one of the earliest self-contained rock bands and one of the few US bands that maintained their success before, during and after the 1964 British invasion. Between the 1960s and the 2010s, they had over 80 songs chart worldwide, 36 of them in the US Top 40, and 4 reaching number 1 on the Billboard Hot 100. They have sold in excess of 100 million records worldwide, making them one of the world's best-selling bands of all time. In 1988, they unexpectedly claimed their first US number 1 single in 22 years with Kokomo, which appeared in the movie Cocktail. It soon became the band's largest selling single of all time. I'm Tess Lucy, and this has been my Star Stories featuring the Beach Boys. This is Radio Red Hill.

0: Good evening. It's Friday evening. It is the 7th of August, 2026. You're listening to your Friday requests here on Radio Red Hill. Hello, I'm Nick Hutchings.
1: And I'm Mark Ainsworth.
2: And I'm Odette Summers.
0: Oh, it's a full house tonight.
2: It is.
1: Yep.
0: Oh, wow. Everyone all right?
2: Yeah, good.
1: All good.
0: Yeah. And you've both been winging your way around the wards.
2: We have indeed.
1: Yep.
0: Oh, brilliant. If you don't hear your requests that you might have spoken to Mark or Odette about tonight, probably Odette, then don't worry. We're going to play them over the rest of the weekend. But thank you very much. And it was busy out there, yeah?
2: It was very busy.
0: Cool. Excellent. Right. Well, let's see. Shall we see what we have got?
1: Yeah.
0: Why not? I'm going to start off with something for Mick, who's on the tailgate. Well, good evening, Mick.
1: And John on the Brook Ward. We got some Neil Sedaka for you.
2: Terry, who I met on the Nutfield Ward, we're playing some Youngblood for you.
0: The Righteous Brothers are coming up for Joan. You're on the Children Ward, Joan.
1: And Stone Roses for Kel.
2: Joan on the Capel Ward, we're playing some ABBA for you.
0: Good evening, Genevieve on Lye. David Bowie's coming up for you.
1: And Josie on the Tilgate Ward, we've got some Cliff Richard coming your way.
2: Michelle on Tilgate will be playing some AC/DC.
0: Damien's on Nutfield, he likes the Pet Shop Boys.
1: And for Alison and Chaldon, we've got some Four Tops.
2: A two-person request for Carmel and Michelle. You both wanted to hear some The Who.
0: Christine's on Brook. We've got Jerry and the Pacemakers for you.
1: And Helena on Lye, Roberta Flack.
2: Colin on the Child Dun Ward will be playing

0: Oh, it goes like a steam train, doesn't it? That was for Mick on the Tailgate Ward. That was more Led Zeppelin for you, Mick. That was Rock and Roll. And thank you for that. And I don't know if anyone saw in the news yesterday or earlier this week, Robert Plant from Led Zeppelin turned up at a children's chess championship in somewhere like, I think it was Bewdley, somewhere in Worcestershire anyway, and played one of the guys who was playing it at chess and was very good, apparently. He just rocked up, played some chess, said hello to everyone, and then sort of literally rocked off, I suppose. But fantastic story. It's on the few websites. It's on the BBC if you want to have a look. But yeah, Robert Plant playing chess, lovely stuff.
1: Yeah, and I don't know whether Neil Sedaka played any chess at all in his life, but we have a request now from John from the Brook Ward. He wanted some Neil Sedaka. You gave us the choice of song, and we were talking about the lack of rain before the program, and thought we'd stumbled on a Neil Sedaka song that we thought was very apt for the current time. This is Laughter in the Rain.

0: And there we have Neil Sedaka with Laughter in the Rain. And that was for John. We spoke earlier in the Brook Ward.
1: Our next request is for Terry, who I saw on Nutfield earlier. You said you wanted to hear something by Youngblood. So we've chosen one with him and Machine Gun Kelly, which is Acting Like That.

0: That was Youngblood and Machine Gun Kelly with Acting Like That for Terry on the Nutfield Ward. I hope you enjoyed that.
1: Now, I'm looking at this again. Is that Jean or Joan, Mark? Sorry, that's my bad.
2: That's Joan.
1: Joan, it is Joan. Yes, I think I said, oh, I got that right before. Joan. Hi, Joan on Children Ward. Good evening to you, Mark. Saw you earlier. And, oh, got a couple coming up. You've got Mr. Tambourine Man by the Birds tomorrow. But for tonight, you wanted this. This is the Righteous Brothers, or these are the Righteous Brothers, and You've Lost That Loving Feeling. Mm.

0: You've lost that loving feeling there, the Righteous Brothers for Joan. Thank you, Joan, on the Chordon Wall. Like I say, tomorrow night, 8:30 till 10, we'll play you The Birds and Mr. Tambourine Man.
1: And our next request is from Kel. Kel's a regular requester on this show, and I always love the selections that you pick for us, Kel. Got fantastic musical taste, and I'm certainly loving the one you picked for us this evening. It's Fool's Gold by the Stone Roses.

0: Well, there we go. That's a request for Kel, and that's Fool's Gold by the Stone Roses. Sorry, it was only the 4-minute version. We got so much to pack in here, we missed out on the 7-minute version.
1: Oh, well, I wonder if we had it, I would have stuck that on. Oh, crikey, yes. Excellent.
2: Our next request is for John on the Capel Ward. You've got a few things written down here. We've got some ELO that we'll play for you tomorrow, a couple of ABBA requests that we'll start with one of those tonight. It's Dancing Queen.

0: ABBA with Dancing Queen. What a classic track that is. Everyone loves it, don't they? That was for John on the Cape Award. We'll play your next couple of requests over the weekend.
1: And fans of ABBA, keep listening. We've got another one coming up later on in the show. Popular over this weekend, ABBA. We've got more tomorrow, I think. Now then, Genevieve on the live ward. Odette saw you this evening. And we were chatting about this when Odette came out. I've got down in David Bowie, stripy spacesuit era. So I started into Google. Other search engines are available. And it came up. It suggested anything from the album Aladdin Sane. And there was a picture of David Bowie in a stripy, I think it was vinyl, spacesuit with big, great big red boots on up to his knees. Looking fantastic from sort of the early 70s. And that sort of led us to this. So I worked on that album and I'm going to play this one for you, Genevieve. Hope you like it. This is The Gene Genie.

0: from the album Aladdin Sane. That was Gene Genie by David Bowie for Genevieve on the Lion Ward. You've got other stuff over the weekend, Genevieve. You've got Baker Street tomorrow night. Oh, smashing. We'll be all doing the air sacks to that. And Tchaikovsky's 1812 Overture on Sunday morning. Wonderful. Lovely. Well, thank you very much for that. And if you go after Sunday morning's requests, you might hear this.
1: 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We'll also be looking forward to VJ Day, which is next week, by recording an archive interview with a Japanese prisoner of war. 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That's all on the Sunday Colour Supplement this Sunday afternoon from 2 until 5, presented by me, Nigel Gray, and you can hear the programme repeated on Sunday evening from 10.
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4: And we're back to the requests, and this one is for Josie on the Tilgate Ward. And you're a big Cliff Richard fan. We played you a Devil Woman yesterday, and today we're playing you Dreamin'.

0: And there we have Cliff Richard, of course, with Dreamin', and that was for Josie on the Tilgate Ward.
1: Our next request is for Michelle on Tilgate Ward. It looks like you requested AC/DC and Thunderstruck the other day, and we couldn't find it for you, so we played you something different. But we have found it for you. We've got it. We've magicked it up. Here's AC/DC with Thunderstruck.

0: that's certainly woken us up for the last half of the request show. That was, of course, AC/DC and Thunderstruck for Michelle on the Tilgate Ward.
1: Thank you very much, Michelle. Yes. Whew, ready to go. Right. And it's Damien on the Nutfield Board. I think you keep things moving as well, Damien. Nadette saw you earlier. You like the Pet Shop Boys. Great style, yes. Love a bit of the Pet Shop Boys. So the thing was, on the request, I've got classics written underneath it, and we had a chat about it. I think you just wanted more like the Pet Shop Boys afterwards. So I expect tomorrow night we'll pick another one by then for you. But tonight, well, we've gone for this one. Why not? This is the longer version of West End Girls.

0: Oh, lovely stuff. That was for Damien on the Nutfield Wall. That was the Pet Shop Boys with West End Girls. And like I say, we'll play you another one tomorrow night, and maybe one on Sunday morning too. Fab.
1: But we'll be right back after we tell you how to make a request.
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3: And Alison from the Chaldon Ward, I spoke to this evening, who is someone who gave us a couple of requests. And Alison, you wanted something by the Four Tops and also something by the Temptations. So we're going to play the Temptations tomorrow. But for this evening, we've got the Four Tops for you. And it's Reach Out, I'll Be There.

0: What a great Friday evening track that was. That's the Four Tops and Reach Out, I'll Be There. And that was for Alison and the Children Ward.
1: Our next request is for a duo, Carmel and Michelle. Mark saw you on the Child Ward earlier today. You've made a couple of requests for The Who, and the first one I think you thought we wouldn't have, but I'm pleased to say we do. It's Baba O'Reilly.

0: That was a vigorous ending, wasn't it? That was The Who with Bubba O'Reilly. For Carmel and Michelle, we'll play your second Who request tomorrow.
1: I can't dance like a Cossack, otherwise I'd be on doing the... No, I can't do it, no. Best not to, in fact. Now, we're going to calm things down a bit now. Christine, hi, you're on the Brook Ward. Now, you've dedicated your requests to Mickey, and unfortunately you've done that, and the first one we haven't got, you wanted a song called I'll Be There by Jerry and the Pacemakers. I looked it up, and it was written by, I think, Bobby Darin recorded it initially. I think that was the one. Unless it's another one I'm thinking of that's coming up. But yeah, we don't have it, I'm afraid. I'm ever so sorry. But what we do have in its place is this. And this is lovely. This is Don't Let the Sun Catch You Crying.

0: That really is a lovely record, isn't it? That's Don't Let the Sun Catch You Crying by Jerry and the Pacemakers for Christine, who's on the Brook Ward, dedicated that to Mickey. I'm sorry we didn't have I'll Be There for you. We do, however, have your second request for tomorrow night, Jailhouse Rock, definitely by Elvis Presley, so please listen out for that.
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2: 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I'm Irwin Davis, and I'd like you to join me in recalling the music of that decade every Sunday evening at 7 in Sounds of the 50s. 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

And welcome back to the requests. And our next request is for Helena in the Lye Ward. You spoke to Odette earlier when she was walking, doing the rounds of the Lye Ward. And there are a couple of songs you wanted from Roberta Flack. You asked for Killing Me Softly, which we're playing tomorrow. But for this evening, we've got another nice mellow Friday evening tune for you. It's the first time ever I saw your face.

0: such a beautiful song that is. Roberta Flack, First Time Ever I Saw Your Face, and that was for Helena in the Lie Ward.
1: Our next request is for Colin on the Child and Ward. Mark saw you earlier and you've requested a few different early Beatles songs, but the first one you wanted was Please Please Me.

0: That was, of course, the Beatles with Please Please Me for Colin on the Charlton Ward. And we'll play some more early Beatles for you tomorrow.
1: Now, we had some ABBA earlier on in the show. We got some more now. It was Rita over on the Charlton Ward. Good evening to you, Rita. Mark saw you earlier and you said you'd like to hear ABBA doing Mamma Mia.

0: Mamma Mia there by ABBA, and that was for Rita on Chorwood. Well, thank Chorwood. I'm making the ward names up now, just whatever I feel like saying. Rita on the Charlwood ward, that's better. And tomorrow night, yes, Tony Bennett, I Left My Heart in San Francisco. Cool, I haven't heard that on here for a while. We used to play that loads.
1: And we are still in the Charlwood ward now for our next request, and this is from Rosemary. Rosemary, we previously played you some Nat King Cole and some Frank Sinatra. For your choice for today, you asked for some Barbara Streisand. And rather than going with some of the more obvious Barbara Streisand choices, we've gone for one which I hope you like, which is All I Ask of You.

0: And we're getting a lot of very sort of beautiful, calming music here on a Friday evening in this part of the programme. And that's no exception. That's Barbra Streisand with All I Ask of You. And that was for Rosemary in the Childhood Ward. I hope you enjoyed that.
1: Our next request is actually our last one, but don't worry, we're going to have a bonus for you after this. Our last request is for Mick on the Childhood Ward. Mark saw you earlier and you said you wanted Anything by Pink Floyd, so we've chosen Time.

0: That was, of course, Pink Floyd with Time for Mick on the Chaldon Ward. I hope that scratched your Pink Floyd itch.
1: Right, we have come to the end of the schedule requests for this evening. One more to play for everyone who hasn't had a request, and just generally. And I was looking at the news this afternoon. It was sad news to see that the producer, William Orbit, passed away. He actually passed away a few two or three weeks ago, but his passing was announced today. And I thought we could play something that he was involved with to get us near the end of your requests tonight. So here he is, producing, helping to produce one of the tracks from Madonna's album Ray of Light. This is Frozen.

That is Madonna with Frozen, produced by William Orbit, amongst others, who passed away sadly a few weeks ago, but it was announced today. So I thought, yeah, what a nice song to end with. And yeah, quite sad, but yes, good to remember someone that way.

0: And that's it. That brings us to the end of your Friday request for this evening. Have you enjoyed it, folks?
1: Yeah, it's been great, good.
2: Very much so, yes. Really good variety of music, as always.
1: Which, definitely.
0: Oh, it's great. And that's the only people we can thank for that are the patients. Thank you very much for all your requests, everyone's requested tonight. If you've got something for tomorrow, listen out tomorrow between 8:30 and 10:30. If you enjoyed this show, you can hear it again from about 12:30. Other than that, it's time for us to say goodbye. Goodbye from me, Nick Hutchings. I'll be back tomorrow from 10:00.
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0: From the Sky News Centre at 10 and some breaking news. Counter-terror police investigating the death of Anne Widdecombe are taking another look at an unsolved burglary attempt in London last year. The case, which follows a report in April 2025, was closed without an arrest being made. But detectives say they've identified a line of inquiry that wasn't pursued and might have been relevant. Elsewhere, prolific sex offender Simon Levy's been found guilty of murdering two women and raping a third after a string of missed opportunities to stop him. All three crimes were committed while he was on bail for sexual assaults on the London transport network. Prosecutors admit they could have pushed harder for the 40-year-old not to be released, but Detective Chief Inspector Neil John hopes the verdict provides closure.
1: Simon Levy is a dangerous and predatory offender. His crimes were calculated, cruel and deeply disturbing. Throughout the trial, he has shown complete disregard for the victims, despite being fully aware of the lasting and devastating impact of his actions.
0: A female officer bitten when police came under attack in Thetford this week is already back on the front line. The Norfolk Force says officers were met with significant aggression as people tried to storm homes linked to asylum seekers. Thailand's Prime Minister has suggested a possible motive behind the country's worst mass shooting in 4 years. A 14-year-old boy killed both his grandparents before shooting five teachers and staff at his school north of Bangkok this morning. He then turned the gun on himself. Anutin Chanwirigan told reporters the teenager was experiencing stress over his studies.
2: It is a violence, but it is not caused by criminals. It is caused by an individual who had carried lots of pressures and tensions.
0: It's reported billionaire retailer Mike Ashley is closing in on a takeover of Harvey Nichols. A deal's expected early next week. And Celtic manager Martin O'Neill is out of hospital. It follows what the club called a small procedure. That's the latest.
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2: On this week's edition of the Sunday Colour Supplement, we'll be talking to the current Miss Sussex, Odette Summers, about these pageants. We'll also be looking forward to VJ Day, which is next week, by recording an archive interview with a Japanese prisoner of war. There'll be lots of good music, including the featured artist of the week, and a countdown of the most requested artists on Radio Red Hill over the last 7 days. That's all on the Sunday Colour Supplement this Sunday afternoon from 2 until 5, presented by me, Nigel Gray, and you can hear the programme repeated on Sunday evening from 10.

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1: 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Did you know that breakfast is the most important meal of the day? 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

0: From the Sky News Centre at 11. Counter-terror police investigating the death of Anne Widdecombe have reopened an old probe into an attempted burglary last year. The incident at an address in Greater London was reported in April 2025. The case was investigated at the time, but no arrests were made. A serial sex attacker has been convicted of murdering two women in London. Simon Levy from the north of the city has been found guilty of killing 53-year-old Carmenza Valencia Trujillo in March last year and Cheryl Wilkins, who was 39, in August 2025. The 40-year-old's also been convicted of raping a woman in a separate attack. Kevin Southworth is the Deputy Assistant Commissioner with the Metropolitan Police.
1: Whilst we've referred ourselves to the IOPC to check our offender management processes in this matter, there's also a collective wider bit of learning about system failure and how he came to be bailed from courts at the peak of his offending.
0: Two parents have been charged following the death of their baby boy. It happened on Merseyside 3 years ago. Stevie Shillinglaw has the details.
2: One-year-old Mayro Johnson passed away in hospital in St Helens in August 2023. Tests showed he died of severe malnutrition and a condition usually triggered by going without food for a long time. Another child was also found to be neglected and underdeveloped. 26-year-old Adam Johnson and Kylie Smith, who's 25, are accused of causing or allowing the death of a child. They're due to appear in court next week.
0: Spain's imposed passport checks on people arriving in the country from Italy. They'll start at midnight and run for the next month. Donald Trump's hit out at a US appeals court for ruling he needs Congress permission to build a new ballroom at the White House. The president claims it refused to acknowledge the project as a gift to the nation. And award-winning music producer William Orbit, who won 3 Grammy Awards for his work with Madonna, has died at the age of 69. His family have announced the London-born musician passed away at home just over 2 weeks ago. They say he will be greatly missed. That's the latest. I'm AJ Walsh from the Sky News Centre.
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7: Very good evening from me, Nigel Gray. Welcome to Red Hill Country. And today we have 60 minutes, yes, a whole hour of country music of all sorts, really, here on Radio Red Hill. So whether you like traditional country music or whether you like new country, it's here for you between now and 8 o'clock.

again during the next 60 minutes. We've got all our regular features on a Friday night, including Two From One. We're going to be featuring two tracks from one artist, that's Susie Boggess, and also two tracks from one album, and that's Shania Twain and Come On Over. Oh yes, and also our country covers spot as well. A couple of covers by country artists of songs you're bound to recognise. So why not stay tuned to Red Hill Country and enjoy the country sounds along with me. Starting off with this country classic from Kenny and Dolly.

One of the most popular country songs of all here on Radio Red Hill, Kenny Rogers and Dolly Parton and their duet Islands in the Stream. And talking of country duets, well, Kenny Rogers can stand down, Alison Krauss can come to the microphone and join this one. Here we are. Alison Krauss and Dolly Parton. Is Dolly still here? And Just When I Needed You Most.

A little bit of influence there from Alison Krauss there on the ending. Anyway, we started off with two duets, both featuring Dolly Parton, and we now come to our two from one spot, featuring one particular artist and two tracks from them. And, well, this particular artist we've chosen today has a link with Dolly Parton as well, because Susie Boggess, she started off on the country scene, really, because she used to work at the Dolly Parton theme park, Dollywood. And yes, she did. And then she sprung to fame with some marvellous records, including a couple we're going to play for you now. The first one, in fact, is from our Greatest Hits album, and it's a lovely track called Letting Go. Here we are. Susie Boggess on Red Hill Country from Radio Red Hill.

absolutely marvellous combination there. Great backing from Chet Atkins with Susie Boggess and One More for the Road. Yes, we had two from Susie, the first one being, of course, Letting Go. Two great tracks from Susie Boggess in our Two From One feature. And later in the programme, we'll have our second Two From One, and that'll be two tracks from the Shania Twain mega hit album, Come On Over. We look forward to that coming up later in the programme. In the meantime, let's look forward now to the Bellamy Brothers. They're letting their love flow, and why not?

Bellamy Brothers, Let Your Love Flow on Red Hill Country from Radio Red Hill. And, well, I'm Nigel Gray, and this is Red Hill Country through until 8 o'clock. And each week on the Friday programme, we shall be featuring a track from the Mary Chapin Carpenter Come On Over album, which I still reckon is her best album of all time. And this particular week, we're going to feature the track that everyone knows, I think, who knows the album, as Track 2. Yes, the famous Track 2. And this one, of course, is a story in song, really, inspired, so it said, by Mary Chapin Carpenter, who wrote the song. And she saw this ad in the newspaper that certainly implied the fact that if the gentleman of the house bought these particular pills for the benefit of the lady of the house, that would mean that the lady would always be fit and well to do all the washing up and the ironing and everything else. And oh dear, that annoyed Mary Chapin Carpenter so much, she wrote this song, "He Thinks He'll Keep Her."

Mary J. Pink Carpenter, and he thinks he'll keep her, but he didn't. So there we are. That's from the album Come On, Come On. And we'll have tracks from a very similar sort of title a little bit later in the programme, because Come On Over is the title of Shania Twain's hit album, and we'll be hearing two tracks from that later in the show in our second Two From One feature. In the meantime, let's now feature a young lady who came to fame, really, I suppose, certainly this country, when she appeared at the Cambridge Folk Festival. We're talking about Dar Williams. And she's travelling again. Here she is on Red Hill Country.

Two country covers there, yes. Two modern-day country artists there covering songs you may remember from days gone by. First of all, Leanne Rimes, and of course her cover of Patsy Cline and Crazy. And then we had Dwight Yoakam with a song made famous probably by the Gap advert, because that's probably where you heard it first. But it was his cover of the Queen hit from 1979, Crazy Little Thing Called Love, here on Red Hill Country. Now, at the beginning of each programme, you hear a little track from an album by Carlene Carter. And the track we introduced the programme with is in fact called First Kiss. And I thought we'd go to the album from whence that track came, which is called Little Love Letters, and have a little bit here of country gospel. That's what it is. Carlene Carter here, and Hallelujah in My Heart.

Excellent track from Carlene Carter, Hallelujah in My Heart. Time now for our second Two From One feature in the programme today. This time, it's Shania Twain's album Come On Over. Of course, the multi-million selling album sold, I believe, 10 million in the States alone. But here we are, anyway, on Red Hill Country, going to feature two tracks from the album today. First of all, this one, which in fact was the very first track on the album. You may remember it. A single as well for her. Oh yes, we're still the one. Looks like

two of the biggest ballads from the Come On Over album, from Shania Twain, of course. And we had You're Still the One, and From This Moment On, here on Red Hill Country from Radio Red Hill. Let's have the Judds coming up now. The mother and daughter duo. This probably is their most famous song. Love Can Build a Bridge.

The Jans and Love Can Build a Bridge. Okay, I hope you've enjoyed Red Hook Country this evening. Perhaps you'll join me tomorrow afternoon between 5 and 7 for All Gold. That's 2 hours of golden oldies, mainly from the 60s and the 70s here on Radio Red Hill. But whether you do or you don't, then nevertheless, stay tuned now to the last few minutes here of Red Hill Country. We're going to play out with Billie Jo Spears and, of course, her Blanket on the Ground.

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0: From the Sky News Centre at midnight, counter-terror police investigating the death of Anne Widdecombe have reopened a probe into an attempted burglary last year. The former Tory minister was found dead at her Devon home last month. Ali Fortescue has more details.
1: Officers, as part of this murder investigation, are reopening an investigation into an incident that happened in April 2025, so that's more than a year before she died. This was an attempted burglary at an address in Greater London. No arrests were made. The case was closed.
0: A CTP staff member has been referred to the police watchdog for allegedly failing to follow up a line of inquiry related to the incident. A man's been convicted of murdering two women in London and raping a third after police, prosecutors and the courts repeatedly failed to stop him. Simon Levy killed Carmenza Valencio Trujillo and Cheryl Watkins last year. Police Scotland is searching for a convicted child rapist who escaped from staff on escorted community leave in Perth city centre. Cliff Lyons Dobby was convicted of raping a 10-year-old girl in Glasgow in 1990. There's a warning from the Environment Agency that storage in England's reservoirs has dropped 3% in a week. More worryingly, there's been a 12% fall in the long-term average for this time of year. Organisers of the Edinburgh Fringe Festival resisted calls to cancel a comedy show by Amanda Knox. Nearly 10,000 people signed a petition calling for the 11-night run to be cancelled. The American was convicted but later acquitted of British student Meredith Kercher's killing in Italy in 2007. These people attended the opening night of her show Cartwheel.
2: It had a very feminist viewpoint. Poignant would be the word that I would use.
3: It was very powerful. She was profoundly respectful to the victim of the crime.
4: It was the most brilliant thing I've ever seen. Really powerful, really interesting, honest, truthful. People should see it before they judge it.
0: And in sport, Celtic manager Martin O'Neill is out of hospital. It follows what the club called a small procedure. That's the latest. I'm AJ Walsh.
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If you think of California, the sun, the sea, you might think of the Beach Boys. Distinguished by their vocal harmonies and early surf songs, they are one of the most influential acts of the rock era.

The Beach Boys were formed in 1961 by brothers Brian, Dennis and Carl Wilson, their cousin Mike Love and friend Al Jardine. But the story of the Beach Boys is very much the story of Brian Wilson. At the time of his 16th birthday in 1958, Brian Wilson watched his father Murray Wilson play piano and had listened intently to the harmonies of local groups such as the Four Freshmen. After dissecting their songs, Brian would teach family members how to sing the background harmonies. For his birthday that year, Brian received a reel-to-reel tape recorder. He learned how to overdub using his vocals and those of Carl and their mother. Brian and Carl were avid listeners to music radio and inspired by the simple structure and vocals of the rhythm and blues songs he heard, Brian changed his piano playing style and started writing songs. Brian, Carl and the other original members formed a fledgling band called the Pendletones. Dennis Wilson was the only avid surfer in the group, and he suggested that they write songs that celebrated the sport and the lifestyle that it had inspired in Southern California. Brian wrote the song titled Surfing, and a professional demo was recorded and sent to Candix Records. And when it was released, the band found that they had been renamed the Beach Boys. Their first big US hit was Surfing Safari, released in 1962.

Beach Boys, Surfing Safari. This song was followed by a string of top 10 singles, reflecting a Southern California youth culture of surfing, cars, and romance, later dubbed the California Sound. In 1964, the Beach Boys had their first UK hit. I Get Around reached number 7 in the UK charts.

0: The Beach Boys, I Get Around. And that song is featured at the beginning of the film, Look Who's Talking. By the end of 1964, the stress of road travel, writing and producing became too much for Brian Wilson. In January 1965, he announced his withdrawal from touring to concentrate entirely on songwriting and record production. For the rest of 1964 and into 1965, session musician Glen Campbell served as Brian's temporary replacement in concert, and Carl Wilson took over as the band's musical director on stage. After 1964, they abandoned beach-going themes for more personal lyrics and ambitious orchestrations. Released in March 1965, The Beach Boys Today marked the first time the group experimented with the album as art format. The tracks on Side 1 featured an up-tempo sound that contrasted Side 2, which consisted mostly of emotional ballads. And here's one of the tracks from Side 1.
1: Well,

The Beach Boys, Help Me Rhonda. In 1966, the Pet Sounds album and Good Vibration single raised the group's prestige as rock innovators. In January 1966, Brian Wilson commenced recording sessions for that album. Brian Wilson wanted to make a complete statement with this album, similar to what he believed the Beatles had done with their album Rubber Soul. Released on May 16, 1966, Pet Sounds was widely influential. In its evaluation of Pet Sounds, the book 101 Albums That Changed Popular Music calls it one of the most innovative recordings in rock, and that it elevated Brian Wilson from talented bandleader to studio genius. Paul McCartney acknowledged that Pet Sounds was the primary impetus for the Beatles' 1967 album Sgt. Pepper's Lonely Hearts Club Band. And from Pet Sounds, this is one of my favourite Beach Boys songs,

Beach Boys, Wouldn't It Be Nice? And that song also featured in the film 51st Dates. During the making of the album Pet Sounds, Brian Wilson started changing his writing process. Rather than going to the studio with a completed song, he would record a track containing a series of chord changes he liked, take an acetate disc home, and then compose the song's melody and write its lyrics. With Good Vibrations, Wilson said, "I had a lot of unfinished ideas, fragments of music I called feels. Each feel represented a mood or an emotion he'd felt, and he planned to fit them together like a mosaic. Most of the song's structure and arrangement was written as it was recorded." Coming at a time when pop singles were usually recorded in under 2 hours, it was one of the most complex pop productions ever undertaken, with sessions for the song stretching over several months in 4 major Hollywood studios. It was also the most expensive single ever recorded to that point. Good Vibrations was the Beach Boys' 3rd US number one single and became their 1st number one here in the UK.

Boys' Good Vibrations. Brian Wilson's next album project was Smile. Throughout the first half of 1967, the album's release date was repeatedly postponed as Brian tinkered with the recordings, experimenting with different takes and mixes, unable or unwilling to supply a completed version of the album. In July 1967, the lead single, Heroes and Villains, was issued. It was met with general confusion among underwhelming reviews, and in the NME, Jimi Hendrix famously dismissed the song as a psychedelic barbershop quartet. After months of recording and media hype, the original Smile project was shelved due to the numerous personal, technical, and legal issues which surrounded its making. Carl Wilson again took over as the band's musical leader until the late 1970s, during which they rebounded as an increasingly successful live concert draw. Personal struggles, creative disagreements, and the overshadowing success of the band's greatest hits albums saw their transition into an oldies act. Since the 1980s, much publicised legal wrangling over royalties, songwriting credits, and use of the band's name transpired. In December 2011, it was announced that Brian Wilson, Mike Love, Al Jardine, and other surviving Beach Boy members would reunite for a new album and a 50th anniversary tour. In February 2012, the Beach Boys performed at that year's Grammy Awards in what was billed as a special performance by organisers. That summer, the album That's Why God Made the Radio was released.

Beach Boys and the title track from their album, That's Why God Made the Radio. Today, Mike Love and Brian Johnston continue to perform under the Beach Boys brand name, while Brian Wilson, Al Jardine, together with David Marks, continue to tour as a trio. Reflecting upon the band's reunion in 2013, Love said that the tour was more for the fans, but that it was a wonderful experience being in the studio together. He said, Brian has lost none of his ability to structure those melodies and chord progressions. After the 50th anniversary events, surviving members of the band went their separate ways. And Brian Wilson? Well, he's still writing and recording. And their legacy. The Beach Boys were one of the earliest self-contained rock bands and one of the few US bands that maintained their success before, during and after the 1964 British invasion. Between the 1960s and the 2010s, they had over 80 songs chart worldwide, 36 of them in the US Top 40 and 4 reaching number 1 on the Billboard Hot 100. They have sold in excess of 100 million records worldwide, making them one of the world's best-selling bands of all time. In 1988, they unexpectedly claimed their first US number 1 single in 22 years with Kokomo, which appeared in the movie Cocktail. It soon became the band's largest selling single of all time. I'm Tess Lucy, and this has been my Star Stories featuring the Beach Boys. This is Radio Red Hill.

0: Good evening. It's Friday evening. It is the 7th of August, 2026. You're listening to your Friday requests here on Radio Red Hill. Hello, I'm Nick Hutchings.
1: And I'm Mark Ainsworth.
2: And I'm Odette Summers.
0: Oh, it's a full house tonight.
2: It is.
1: Yep.
0: Oh, wow. Everyone all right?
2: Yeah, good.
1: All good.
0: Yeah. And you've both been winging your way around the wards.
2: We have indeed.
1: Yep.
0: Oh, brilliant. If you don't hear your requests that you might have spoken to Mark or Odette about tonight, probably Odette, then don't worry. We're going to play them over for the rest of the weekend. But thank you very much. And it was busy out there, yeah?
2: It was very busy.
0: Cool. Excellent. Right. Well, let's see. Shall we see what we have got?
1: Yeah.
0: Why not? I'm going to start off with something for Mick, who's on the tailgate. Well, good evening, Mick.
1: And John on the Brook Ward. We got some Neil Sedaka for you.
2: Terry, who I met on the Nutfield Ward, we're playing some Youngblood for you.
0: The Righteous Brothers are coming up for Joan. You're on the Children Ward, Joan.
1: And Stone Roses for Kel.
2: Joan on the Capel Ward, we're playing some ABBA for you.
0: Good evening, Genevieve on Lye. David Bowie's coming up for you.
1: And Josie on the Tilgate Ward, we've got some Cliff Richard coming your way.
2: Michelle on Tilgate will be playing some AC/DC.
0: Damien's on Nutfield, he likes the Pet Shop Boys.
1: And for Alison and Chaldon, we've got some Four Tops.
2: A two-person request for Carmel and Michelle. You both wanted to hear some The Who.
0: Christine's on Brook. We've got Jerry and the Pacemakers for you.
1: And Helena on Lye, Roberta Flack.
2: Colin on the Child Dun Ward will be playing some Beatles for you.
0: Hi, Rita. You're on the Child Ward. Then we've got ABBA for you.
1: And still on the Childwood Ward with Rosemary, we've got some Barbara Streisand for you.
2: Mick on Child Dun will be playing some Pink Floyd.
0: And I think that's it. We ended with a Nick. We're going to start with a Mick, because Mick's on the Tilgate Ward. Good evening to you, Mick. Ellie saw you on Wednesday, I think. And you've already had Stairway to Heaven by Led Zeppelin. We're going to play you another one of theirs tonight. Let's get things going with this. Rock and roll.

0: Well, it goes like a steam train, doesn't it? That was for Mick on the Tailgate Ward. That was more Led Zeppelin for you, Mick. That was Rock and Roll, and thank you for that. And I don't know if anyone saw in the news yesterday or earlier this week, Robert Plant from Led Zeppelin turned up at a children's chess championship in somewhere like, I think it was Bewdley, somewhere in Worcestershire anyway, and played one of the guys who was playing it at chess and was very good, apparently. He just rocked up, played some chess, said hello to everyone, and then sort of literally rocked off, I suppose. But fantastic story. It's on the few websites. It's on the BBC if you want to have a look. But yeah, Robert Plant playing chess, lovely stuff.
1: Yeah. And I don't know whether Neil Sedaka played any chess at all in his life, but we have a request now from John from the Brook Ward. He wanted some Neil Sedaka. You gave us the choice of song, and we were talking about the lack of rain before the programme, and thought we'd stumbled on a Neil Sedaka song that we thought was very apt for the current time. This is Laughter in the Rain.

0: And there we have Neil Sedaka with Laughter in the Rain. And that was for John. We spoke earlier in the Brook Ward.
1: Our next request is for Terry, who I saw on Nutfield earlier. You said you wanted to hear something by Youngblood. So we've chosen one with him and Machine Gun Kelly, which is Acting Like That.

0: That was Youngblood and Machine Gun Kelly with Acting Like That for Terry on the Nutfield Award. I hope you enjoyed that.
1: Now, I'm looking at this again. Is that Jean or Joan, Mark? Sorry, that's my bad.
2: That's Joan.
1: Joan, it is Joan. Yes, I think I said, oh, I got that right before. Joan. Hi, Joan on Children Ward. Good evening to you, Mark. Saw you earlier. And, oh, got a couple coming up. You've got Mr. Tambourine Man by the Birds tomorrow. But for tonight, you wanted this. These are the Righteous Brothers, and You've Lost That Loving Feeling. Mm.

0: You've lost that loving feeling there, the Righteous Brothers for Joan. Thank you, Joan, on the Children Wall. Like I say, tomorrow night, 8:30 till 10, we'll play you The Birds and Mr. Tambourine Man.
1: And our next request is from Kel. Kel's a regular requester on this show, and I always love the selections that you pick for us, Kel. You've got fantastic musical taste, and I'm certainly loving the one you picked for us this evening. It's Fool's Gold by the Stone Roses.

0: Well, there we go. That's a request for Kel, and that's Fool's Gold by the Stone Roses. Sorry, it was only the 4-minute version. We got so much to pack in here, we missed out on the 7-minute version.
1: Oh, well, then I wonder, if we had it, I would have stuck that on. Oh, crikey, yes. Excellent.
2: Our next request is for John on the Capel Ward. You've got a few things written down here. We've got some ELO that we'll play for you tomorrow, a couple of ABBA requests that we'll start with one of those tonight. It's Dancing Queen.

0: ABBA with Dancing Queen. What a classic track that is. Everyone loves it, don't they? That was for John on the Cape Award. We'll play your next couple of requests over the weekend.
1: And fans of ABBA, keep listening. We've got another one coming up later on in the show. Popular over this weekend, ABBA. We've got more tomorrow, I think. Now then, Genevieve on the Lye Ward. Odette saw you this evening. And we were chatting about this when Odette came out. I've got down in David Bowie, stripy spacesuit era. So I started into Google. Other search engines are available. And it came up, it suggested anything from the album Aladdin Sane. And there was a picture of David Bowie in a stripe, I think it was vinyl, spacesuit with great big red boots on up to his knees, looking fantastic from sort of the early 70s. And that sort of led us to this. So I worked on that album, and I'm going to play this one for you, Genevieve. Hope you like it. This is The Gene Genie.